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0: If you love 60s music, then we've got a show you just cannot afford to miss. 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So, whichever way you want to listen, join me for Sounds of the 60s. 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

0: 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And after 11, settle in for the thematic hour, where the music takes on a whole new vibe every single week. 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
2: From the Sky News Centre at 6. Andy Burnham will officially take over as Labour leader this lunchtime. The Makerfield MP will replace Sir Keir Starmer, who insists he's leaving the country in better shape than when he took over. But former Conservative Chancellor Kwasi Kwarteng says Sir Keir hasn't admitted making any mistakes.
3: Not once. You'd think the Labour Party was in a wonderful position, even though, you know, they're 10 points at least, maybe 15 in some polls, lower than they were when he was elected. You wouldn't have remembered that they lost 60% of the councillors that they contested just 2 months ago.
2: Donald Trump has accused China of committing election fraud in the US in 2020. The president claims Beijing wanted him to lose the vote and alleged the country tried to manufacture illegal ballots for Joe Biden. Mr. Trump says China carried out the largest compromise of election data in history.
4: That information includes names, addresses, phone numbers, political party preferences, and other sensitive data that would be needed to register to vote and engage in other nefarious activities, which is exactly what was happening.
2: Chinese officials deny the claims. A woman has died after a suspected hit and run in North Belfast. 24-year-old Raven Adams was killed in the early hours of yesterday morning. A driver is being questioned. Supermarket inflation has risen for the first time in more than a year. The rate at which prices are going up increased from 2.4% in May to 2.6% in June. Around 4 out of every 100 obese people are likely to be unemployed solely because of their weight. Research from the University of York has found the overall employment rate was 75.5% for people with BMIs over 30. And Harry Kane says he has an empty feeling in his stomach after England were knocked out of the World Cup. The Three Lions captains posted on social media saying the side will keep pushing after their 2-1 semi-final defeat to Argentina. That's the latest. I'm Tanya Snuggs.
5: Now your local news for Peterborough. Police are appealing for information after two cars were set on fire in Millfield within 50 minutes of each other. Emergency services were called to Green Lane at just before 20 to 4 on Wednesday morning after reports of a car fire. Then at just before 4:30, another vehicle in the same street was set alight. Police believe both fires were started deliberately and are asking anyone with information to contact officers or Crime Stoppers. The government has delayed a decision on local government reorganisation in Cambridgeshire and Peterborough until the autumn. Ministers say more time is needed to get the decision right. Peterborough City Council leader Shabina Kayham says it's disappointing but important the government has all the information it needs. Services are expected to continue as normal with shadow elections due in May next year. Bretton Water Park in Peterborough has officially opened for the summer a few days earlier than planned. The council says the attraction has opened sooner because of the hot weather and it'll now be open from 10 till 4 Tuesday to Sunday until the 30th of August. Entry is free. Peterborough City Council says the site is not affected by Anglian Water's hosepipe ban because the restrictions apply only to domestic use, not commercial facilities. And the inflatable fun park in Peterborough that shut suddenly on Sunday has reopened under a new name. The venue at Peterborough One Retail Park on Eye Road is now trading as Inflatables World after ending its time as Inflatonation franchise. The same staff and management remain in place with walk-ins already being accepted and online booking expected to return this weekend. The business says it can now tailor its offer more closely to local tastes.
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5: Any cloud will quickly clear back to the coast today to bring some good sunny spells, but it'll feel a touch cooler with a light northerly breeze. Got a top temperature today of 25 degrees. That's the latest from the PCR Newsroom. I'm David Edgeworth.
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Friday on the way across Peterborough. Plenty of sunny spells, around 26 degrees this afternoon. And even better, it's staying settled into the weekend too. You have got plans outdoors and you picked a good couple of days for it. Last day then of the school term, and then it's the summer holidays from next week. Some big songs to get you up for Friday. Maroon 5, Christina Aguilera on soon. Queen's coming up. This is Coldplay and Paradise. It's PCRFM.

Christina Aguilera and Moves Like Jagger. There's a bit of a debate over the timing of major repair work planned for one of Peterborough's best used swimming pools. Council leaders have defended the decision to carry out a £3.8 million refurbishment work during the school summer holidays of Jack Hunt School Pool, saying it's the best opportunity to complete the project while causing release disruption in the long term. The work is

0: is designed to modernise the indoor pool and help secure its future, although it does mean it's going to be unavailable during parts of the school summer holidays. But the council do say it understands the timings won't suit everyone, but believes the work getting the work done now will avoid disruption to the school year, of course, when the kids go back in September. Right, Katy Perry's on the way soon, and I'll do something from Calvin Harris and Dua Lipa next. 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

Barlow, Robbie Williams, Only Takes a Minute. It is PCR FM. We're playing the greatest songs of all time across Peterborough. Morning, I'm Mikey. Welcome to Friday. The weekend is at the end of work, school and college today. Summer holidays at the end of school today as well. The Arithmetics are on the way. Here comes One Republic.

0: Neurythmics and Sweet Dreams. It is PCR FM. We're playing the greatest songs of all time across Peterborough. A little bit of cloud around, sunny spells today, a little bit chilly to start, 14 degrees right now. It's going to get up to 26 today, not bad at all. Tonight, dry with clear skies, lows of 13. Tomorrow and Sunday, it's going to be a little bit cooler, looking at highs of around about 24 degrees, a northerly wind, slight northerly wind, highs, of course, 24 with sunny spells all weekend long. And next week, looking really good. In fact, by middle of the week, temperatures going back up again to around about 28 or 29. A good week though, first week of the school summer holidays. Ed Sheeran and Tiffany are on next. 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
2: From the Sky News Centre at 7. On the day he's replaced as leader of the Labour Party, Sir Keir Starmer's been listing what he sees are his big achievements in office, including stabilising the economy and reducing NHS waiting lists. Andy Burnham officially takes over at a special Labour conference later and becomes Prime Minister on Monday. Sir Keir says he's looking forward to his next role.
3: I will now happily spend more time with Vic and the kids. I leave probably the most high-profile job in the country to the most important. Which is to be the best dad I can to my kids, the best husband I can to my wife.
2: The US president claims China rigged the 2020 election by manipulating votes. A 2021 investigation by his own CIA director found no evidence of foreign interference, but Donald Trump claims that was part of the conspiracy.
4: Members of the deep state in our intelligence agency work to actively suppress and downplay information about the extent of China's sinister election meddling, covering it up from both the president and the American people like nobody thought was possible.
2: China denies involvement. A 22-year-old driver's been arrested after a woman was killed in a suspected hit-and-run in North Belfast. Raven Adams, who was 24, was killed after being struck by a car in the York Street area in the early hours of yesterday. Greater Manchester Police have thanked the public for their help after an escaped prisoner was found in Lancashire. Marwan Juma, who's 20, was convicted of attacking two women earlier this year. MPs have warned that tough access to legal aid is creating an unacceptably high risk of miscarriages of justice. The Justice Committee says as many as half of defendants in magistrates' court cases where they face prison could be appearing without help of a lawyer. And Thomas Tuchel has blamed England's football DNA for their World Cup exit. The Three Lions German manager has hit back at critics of his tactics in their 2-1 semi-final defeat to holders Argentina. That's the latest. I'm Tanya Snuggs.
5: Now your local news for Peterborough. Police are appealing for information after two cars were set on fire in Millfield within 50 minutes of each other. Emergency services were called to Green Lane at just before 20 to 4 on Wednesday morning after reports of a car fire. Then at just before 4:30, another vehicle in the same street was set alight. Police believe both fires were started deliberately and are asking anyone with information to contact officers or Crime Stoppers. The government has delayed a decision on local government reorganisation in Cambridgeshire and Peterborough until the autumn. Ministers say more time is needed to get the decision right. Peterborough City Council leader Shabina Kayham says it's disappointing but important the government has all the information it needs. Services are expected to continue as normal with shadow elections due in May next year. Bretton Water Park in Peterborough has officially opened for the summer a few days earlier than planned. The council says the attraction has opened sooner because of the hot weather and it'll now be open from 10 till 4 Tuesday to Sunday until the 30th of August. Entry is free. Peterborough City Council says the site is not affected by Anglian Water's hosepipe ban because the restrictions apply only to domestic use, not commercial facilities. And the inflatable fun park in Peterborough that shut suddenly on Sunday has reopened under a new name. The venue at Peterborough One Retail Park on Eye Road is now trading as Inflatables World after ending its time as Inflatonation franchise. The same staff and management remain in place with walk-ins already being accepted and online booking expected to return this weekend. The business says it can now tailor its offer more closely to local tastes.
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5: Any cloud will quickly clear back to the coast today to bring some good sunny spells, but it'll feel a touch cooler with a light northerly breeze. Got a top temperature today of 25 degrees. That's the latest from the PCR newsroom. I'm David Edgeworth.
6: Good morning. It's just after 7. I'm Mikey. Welcome to Friday. Alex Warren soon, and we'll

FM, playing the greatest songs of all time across Peterborough. PCR FM Sports Show back tonight. No doubt we'll be reflecting on the England-Argentina game from the other night. Of course, looking forward to the World Cup final on Sunday with Spain-Argentina and, of course, the runner-up match tomorrow, France and England. I reckon we can get to third place. We'll be all right. Robert Palmer, Addicted to Love next. This is PCR FM, 10 past 7.

0: Robert Palmer and Addicted to Love on PCR FM. Some good news if you're looking for somewhere to call off this weekend. The Breton Water Park is now officially open for summer. And despite the current hosepipe ban, it's not affected because it's supplied and managed differently, so families can still enjoy the splash park as normal. It's open from 10 a.m. till 4 every Tuesday through to Sunday, right the way through to the end of August. And best of all, it is free to use as well. The sunny spells and temperatures around 24 this weekend. Could be a popular spot. 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
1: First of all, a lot of people in the Peterborough area have benefited very much from the work that Prince Build do and from your involvement in all the community projects. Well, why do Prince Build do this?
2: Prince Build have always been involved in the community. So we're a family-owned business. We're a head office based in Peterborough. We have other offices around the east of England, but a head office being based in Peterborough, we tend to focus a lot of our community work in the Peterborough area. As a family business, we've always wanted to give back. That's what we concentrate on doing.
1: 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How did that come about in the first place?
2: 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Two, we can use our vehicles to move humanitarian aid around. And we've also actually travelled out to Poland and Ukraine, taking these goods in our vehicles. And we've done that 3 or 4 times now.
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Razor Light and America. It is PCRFM playing the greatest songs of all time across Peterborough. We've got our headlines at 7:30 on the way real soon. 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Right now, Elton John.

0: Elton John and I'm Still Standing. It is PCRFM. Sunny spells around all day today. Looking at highs of around about 26. Cooling off a little bit of the weekend. You're looking at 24 on Saturday and Sunday, but sunny spells right the way through the weekend, which will be quite a perfect weekend, I think. Not too hot, not chilly at all in any way. Right, let's get our latest headlines. It's almost 7:30. 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
2: Police are appealing for information after two cars were set on fire in Millfield within 50 minutes of each other. The government has delayed a decision on local government reorganisation in Cambridgeshire and Peterborough until the autumn. And Breton Water Park in Peterborough has officially opened for the summer a few days earlier than planned. More on these stories in half an hour. I'm David Edgeworth.
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Fascinating, and it's PCRFM. Now, if you've ever fancied proving that you're the Monopoly champion in your family, this could be for you, because Netflix is turning the classic board game into a reality competition where 12 contestants will live in a giant Monopoly world, buying properties, making deals, and trying not to go bankrupt. The winner will walk away, will get this, $2 million. That's around about £1.5 million. The series isn't due to be on TV until next year, but applications are already open if you fancy giving it a go. John Farnham soon. This is George Ezra and Budapest. It's PCRFM.

0: You're the voice on PCR FM. We're playing the greatest songs of all time across Peterborough. Morning to Charlie in Woodston. He's just realised he's been wearing odd socks since he left the house. At this point, he is committed to the day. Morning to Natalie in Breton, opening up the cafe, reckoning that iced coffees have officially overtaken the hot ones this week. And a big hello to Hannah in Dogsort, just clocked off after a night shift. Says seeing the sunshine on the drive on the way home almost makes staying awake worth it. Right, we're getting you back to the music with Harry Styles and Sixpence None the Richer. On next, it's PCR FM. 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

Harry Styles and Watermelon Sugar. It is PCR FM. Hi to Gareth in Fletton. He says he's treating himself to a bacon roll on the way to work because, well, it's Friday. It's a good enough excuse, I think, to be honest. Right, Flo Rida, Good Feeling plays next. We'll check in with our headlines. Lady Gaga after this. This is PCR FM.

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2: Sky News Centre at 8. Andy Burnham will officially take over as Labour leader this lunchtime. The Makerfield MP will replace Sir Keir Starmer, who insists he's leaving the country in better shape than when he took over. But former Conservative Chancellor Kwasi Kwarteng says Sir Keir hasn't admitted making any mistakes.
3: Not once. You'd think the Labour Party was in a wonderful position, even though, you know, they're 10 points at least, maybe 15 in some polls, lower than they were when he was elected. You wouldn't have remembered that they lost 60% of the councillors that they contested just 2 months ago.
2: Donald Trump has been accused of using a public address to make totally bogus claims of interference in the 2020 US election. The president says China committed fraud by rigging the vote, which it strenuously denies. A woman has died after a hit-and-run crash in North Belfast. A man was also injured when they were struck by a car yesterday morning. A 22-year-old driver is in custody. Firefighters are spending a third day tackling a major wildfire in the Cairngorms. A number of homes and businesses have been closed and evacuated as a safety precaution. A study's found supermarket inflation has risen for the first time in more than a year, which found it increased from 2.4% in May to 2.6% in June. Last month, Sainsbury's chief executive said grocery inflation had been lower than expected, but warned about significant cost pressures across food supply chains. Rob Lilly-Jones is from the Consumer Group.
4: We're seeing external factors like the conflict in Iran, of course, that is putting pressure on supply chains and our ability to move food and produce around easily. And that is clearly having a big impact.
2: And Kim Kardashian has paid tributes to her grandmother for showing her how to be a hardworking businesswoman following her death, age 91. Mary Jo Campbell, known as MJ, occasionally appeared across the family's reality TV shows. That's the latest. I'm Tanya Snuggs.
5: Now your local news for Peterborough. Police are appealing for information after two cars were set on fire in Millfield within 50 minutes of each other. Emergency services were called to Green Lane at just before 20 to 4 on Wednesday morning after reports of a car fire. Then at just before 4:30, another vehicle in the same street was set alight. Police believe both fires were started deliberately and are asking anyone with information to contact officers or Crime Stoppers. The government has delayed a decision on local government reorganisation in Cambridgeshire and Peterborough until the autumn. Ministers say more time is needed to get the decision right. Peterborough City Council leader Shabina Kayham says it's disappointing but important the government has all the information it needs. Services are expected to continue as normal with shadow elections due in May next year. Bretton Water Park in Peterborough has officially opened for the summer a few days earlier than planned. The council says the attraction has opened sooner because of the hot weather and it'll now be open from 10 till 4 Tuesday to Sunday until the 30th of August. Entry is free. Peterborough City Council says the site is not affected by Anglian Water's hosepipe ban because the restrictions apply only to domestic use, not commercial facilities. And the inflatable fun park in Peterborough that shut suddenly on Sunday has reopened under a new name. The venue at Peterborough One Retail Park on Eye Road is now trading as Inflatables World after ending its time as Inflatonation franchise. The same staff and management remain in place with walk-ins already being accepted and online booking expected to return this weekend. The business says it can now tailor its offer more closely to local tastes.
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5: Any cloud will quickly clear back to the coast today to bring some good sunny spells, but it'll feel a touch cooler with a light northerly breeze. Got a top temperature today of 25 degrees. That's the latest from the PCR newsroom. I'm David Edgeworth.
6: Good morning. It's just after 8. I'm Mikey Foner, getting you up and about then for Friday morning. The weekend is just around the corner and so is the school summer holidays. I bet there's some really excited kids across Peterborough right now. In a moment, we'll be catching up with Devon Brooks from the Neen Park Trust. Right now, it's the Fray.

0: Friday morning, the weekend not far away now. Let's catch up with Claire Todd, who is speaking to Devon Brooks from the Nene Park Trust.
1: Good morning, Devon, and welcome back to PCR FM. I think when last we spoke, we were talking about spring, because it had sprung on us when we last spoke.
2: Yes, we were. So thank you for having me again. It was a few weeks ago now we last spoke. But
1: we're into summer now, and you have a special 6 weeks of summer, don't you?
2: We do. We've got a lot going on this summer holidays, and I think I said this last time with Kev that we were just so rammed. We didn't think we could fit any more in, but I think we might have done it. We've got activities galore.
1: Yeah. And they vary sort of all the way through, don't they? So, but you're having a discounted activity of the week, I believe, as well, as something a little bit new.
2: We are. So every week of the 6 weeks, there's going to be a different discount on some of the different equipment we've got. So from the pedalos, kayaks, lake and river boat trips, every single week there will be a different discount. Keep an eye on kind of our socials to see what the code's going to be and what might apply within each one.
1: I would think the water activities are quite popular at the moment.
2: Yes, with all this heat we've had lots of people on the water. We've been really busy with our school groups as well, so we've had lots and lots of happy people down on the water.
1: And you also got the wildlife workshops. How do they work?
2: So you can pop online, see what events we've got going on, what workshops we've got happening, and kind of just find out a bit more information what might take your fancy.
1: Yeah. You mentioned, obviously, we just talked about the weather. It's been unseasonably warm over the last few weeks. What kind of impact has that had on the park and the wildlife in particular you have there?
2: The park's been extremely busy. We're having to be really mindful of what is happening with how dry we are now. So we're unfortunately on a bit of a barbecue ban. While we're trying to keep everything safe in the minds that we don't accidentally set anything alight. So that's trying to keep everybody safe and all the wildlife safe. Mm. But we have seen an influx of people just trying to get out and be about. We have had a few occasions where we needed to tell people off not for swimming in the water to keep everyone that bit more safer.
1: Yeah, I understand. We have to be safe at all times, and it will have a big impact because all of even the feeding elements for all of the beautiful wildlife you've got down there, all of the ecosystem changes, doesn't it?
2: Yes, yeah, everything changes. We're fortunate enough that there's still lots of plenty of food around, and things are growing because we've got the two big lakes near us. So everything's around the lake, so it is in full nice and lush and green. Though, as you can imagine, the meadows do look a bit yellow.
1: Yeah, a bit dusty around the edges.
2: Yes.
1: A bit like Wimbledon Centre Court, I would think, at the moment.
2: I would agree.
1: Now, if you don't mind the heat, you've got the big jump adventure coming back again this year, haven't you? Tell me a little bit about that.
2: Yes, so 18th to the 31st of August, we've got the big jump back in the park. I think there's a few more little hidden gems that will be this year. So there's more information on our website, so I don't ramble on too long. But the best thing is, I think, have a look. If you came last year, do it again, because there'll be something slightly different.
1: And these are big, huge inflatable things, aren't they? I mean, they make a bouncy castle look minuscule, don't they?
2: They do. Sadly, I'm a little bit too big for them, but I've taken my nieces and nephews on them, and they've had a whale of a time.
1: Well, are you ever really too big for a bouncy castle? Really?
2: I'm
1: not sure.
2: No, I'm 6'4", so
1: oh, yes.
2: I'm past the height limit.
1: Now, as well, I mean, maybe because we live around the area, we don't often think about it, but you can come and camp, can't you, as well, at Ferry Meadows?
2: You can. So you've got Pitch Your Own, where you can pitch your own tent, or we've got our bell tents, where there's already a tent up. It's got a bit of power inside with a little bit of a radiator for that extra bit of heat, although it's not been needed recently, and some fairy lights inside. So if you like to camp but don't like the hassle of taking the tent and putting the tent down, the lake view is definitely the option for you.
1: Yeah, and you've got the bell tents, and I presume that you can book all of that online, can you, through the website if you're interested?
2: Yes, you can. So you can go on our website, hire a space, and you can see what we've got available.
1: So at the moment, due to the weather, we're a little bit anti-barbecue because we've got to be safe. But other than that, the park is open as usual for everybody to enjoy.
2: It is 100%.
1: Okay, well, thank you, Devon. We wish you a very happy summer, and I do hope it cools down just a snedge, because it is a little bit overpowering at the moment, isn't it?
2: It is, and thank you.
1: Thank you.
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3: It is the case. We watch TV and we think, goodness me, these scenes are awful. You know, you watch the bombing of Kyiv or Lviv or Kharkiv and think, goodness, what can we do? And the answer is we can do so much, because the needs of the people of Ukraine are so extensive that every little thing helps. So we are just in the last two or three weeks of our latest collection. This will be our 27th delivery to Ukraine of humanitarian aid of one form or another. And the list of things we're looking for ranges from bars of soap, toothpaste, you know, female sanitary products, right through to camping gas stoves, thermos flasks, any kinds of simple medicine, paracetamol, antiseptic wipes, multivitamins, food. Even we've just had requests for household tools. So if you've got some spare screwdrivers and saws, batteries, AAA batteries, AA batteries, actually could be put to incredible use getting these to the people of Ukraine. And that's our promise to those who support Ukraine, and then hand them over to our braver, heroic partners who will then take them right to the front line. Unfortunately, you know, the Russian attacks have become even more indiscriminate, and they are targeting civilian targets very deliberately. So there's always an element of risk. But like every country in conflict, life goes on. You go to places like Kyiv and Lviv, and they're busy, bustling places, but you're never far away from war. The cemeteries are everywhere. There's countless flags for all of the newly killed soldiers. The air raid warnings, the damage to the buildings. So it's a combination of both. Life goes on, but the struggle is always there. Far away from war. The cemeteries are everywhere. There's countless flags for all of the newly killed soldiers. The air raid warnings, the damage to the buildings. So it's a combination of both. Life goes

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0: James Blunt and 1973 on VCRFM. Sunny spells around all day today. 26 degrees. It's going to be quite a nice day again. The weekend, just a tad, a degree or two cooler. Going around about 24 for Saturday and Sunday with sunny spells around. Same on Monday. Next week looking really nice, actually. Could get up to 29 or 30 by Wednesday, Thursday and Friday next week. And looking good into next weekend too. Perfect for the first week of the school summer holidays. Right, let's catch up with David Edgeworth. 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
2: Police are appealing for information after two cars were set on fire in Millfield within 50 minutes of each other. The government has delayed a decision on local government reorganisation in Cambridgeshire and Peterborough until the autumn. And Breton Water Park in Peterborough has officially opened for the summer a few days earlier than planned. More on these stories in half an hour. I'm David Edgeworth.
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0: Boozy and a bar song. It is PCRFM. Two of Peterborough's MPs are backing a campaign to change the way fireworks can be used in communities. The proposals would see consumer fireworks banned from general public sale, with displays instead being organised by licensed professionals. Supporters of the campaign say it would help reduce injuries, protect pets and wildlife, and also cut down on the impact fireworks can have on vulnerable people, including veterans and those with sensory sensitivities. The campaign is now calling on the government to consider changes to the current rules, although no decision has been made at this stage. You want to find out a little bit more, you can do. Just have a little look on the Peterborough Telegraph website. We've got the Kooks on the way. Here comes Enrique. It's PCRFM.
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0: That's the Kooks and She Moves in Her Own Way. It is PCR FM. We've got a special Pride show from 7 tonight on PCR FM. Of course, PCR FM Sports Show back from 6 as well tonight. We'll be looking at the match that we don't want to remember, of course, from the other night, England-Argentina. We're going to be reflecting on that. No doubt looking forward to England-France in the runners-up and also Spain-Argentina World Cup final on Sunday. All of that and more on the PCR FM Sports Show tonight from 6. Right, stay there. I've got Pink and the Manic Street Breachers on next. 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
1: Pink and a Million Dreams on PCRFM. It's Friday morning. We're getting a little bit closer to the weekend. Got to get the workday started in a moment. We'll get this on first, though, for the Manic Street Preachers. If you tolerate this on PCRFM.

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2: Sky News Centre at 9. Andy Burnham will officially become Labour leader today. The Makerfield MP will be sworn into the role at a special conference in central London before taking over as Prime Minister next week. He's expected to promise to be unashamedly Labour in his government policies. Green Party leader Zach Polansky insists he'll give him a chance but remains sceptical.
3: Let's see what he does as Prime Minister, and if he does bring in the wealth tax, if he does build council homes, I'll be the first to applaud that. And I think people who are on the left or who want to see progressive politics are looking at Andy Burnham and going, this looks a lot like Keir Starmer with a different face.
2: A man's been charged under the National Security Act for allegedly assisting the Iranian intelligence service. 39-year-old Vahid Aberi from Liverpool was arrested in Birmingham on Wednesday. Donald Trump's used a primetime TV address to claim China meddled in the 2020 US election. A previous intelligence assessment found no evidence of that during the presidential race, which he lost to Joe Biden. Meanwhile, China says it's strongly dissatisfied with the UK government's decision to nationalise British Steel. The firm's been brought under public ownership, having previously been owned by the Beijing-based company Jingye. Firefighters are spending a third day tackling a major wildfire in the Cairngorms. Homes and businesses have been evacuated as a precaution. No one's been injured. And Thomas Tuchel says England's DNA needs changing if his side are to win major tournaments. His defensive subs are widely blamed for the World Cup semi-final defeat to Argentina. The head coach is adamant switching to a back five was not a negative step. Former England player Gary Neville thinks there's a deep-rooted issue.
4: For some reason, the mentality, the fatigue, whatever it is, physical, mental, tactical understanding, technical ability on the ball to be able to keep the ball, we fall short. We have done this continually in tournaments, England, for a long, long time.
2: That's the latest. I'm Tanya Snuggs.
5: Now your local news for Peterborough. Police are appealing for information after two cars were set on fire in Millfield within 50 minutes of each other. Emergency services were called to Green Lane at just before 20 to 4 on Wednesday morning after reports of a car fire. Then at just before 4:30, another vehicle in the same street was set alight. Police believe both fires were started deliberately and are asking anyone with information to contact officers or Crime Stoppers. The government has delayed a decision on local government reorganisation in Cambridgeshire and Peterborough until the autumn. Ministers say more time is needed to get the decision right. Peterborough City Council leader Shabina Kayham says it's disappointing but important the government has all the information it needs. Services are expected to continue as normal with shadow elections due in May next year. Bretton Water Park in Peterborough has officially opened for the summer a few days earlier than planned. The council says the attraction has opened sooner because of the hot weather and it'll now be open from 10 till 4 Tuesday to Sunday until the 30th of August. Entry is free. Peterborough City Council says the site is not affected by Anglian Water's hosepipe ban because the restrictions apply only to domestic use, not commercial facilities. And the inflatable fun park in Peterborough that shut suddenly on Sunday has reopened under a new name. The venue at Peterborough One Retail Park on Eye Road is now trading as Inflatables World after ending its time as Inflator Nation franchise. The same staff and management remain in place with walk-ins already being accepted and online booking expected to return this weekend. The business says it can now tailor its offer more closely to local tastes.
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5: Any cloud will quickly clear back to the coast today to bring some good sunny spells, but it'll feel a touch cooler with a light northerly breeze. Got a top temperature today of 25 degrees. That's the latest from the PCR newsroom. I'm David Edgeworth.
0: 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For

Harry Styles and Aperture on PCRFM. We're getting your workday started then for Friday morning. Got the Jacksons on the way. Meatloaf's going to play here soon. Let's do something that I think this sounds like the theme tune to Blankety Blank, you know. It's Girls Aloud and The Promise. It's PCRFM.

0: She just sent a photo of her desk with one thing left on her to-do list. Determined it's getting finished before home time. And hi to Rob in Woodston today. He's on a day off and has declared it a garden furniture and barbecue day. I don't think he's going to be alone there, if I'm honest. Clean Bandits on the way and Lost Frequencies with Callum Scott next too.
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0: Billy Ocean and Caribbean Queen on PCRFM. Now, if you're looking for something to do around Peterborough this weekend, there's a couple of good options. The Shed is hosting its Pride Party tomorrow night with live entertainment and great atmosphere. While over at Charters, you can catch some familiar local musicians performing by the river. 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

Timberland and One Republic and Apologise on PCRFM. I'm Mikey, getting you ready for the weekend. It's not far now, you know. As soon as we get out of work today, it is done and dusted. And the same thing for school as well, of course, because the school summer holidays start after school today as well. So a quick hello to Andy in Stango, and to send a message saying he's finished the last meeting for the week. He's mentally checked out until Monday. He's on his way home right now. Have a really good weekend. Claire in Hampton Garden says she's got the windows open, the washing's on the line, and says today finally feels like a proper sunny Friday. Looking forward to the kids breaking up later. And also big hello to Rob in Breton. He's taking his grandson over to Breton Water Park this weekend. Pretty sure he'll end up getting wetter than what the kids will over the weekend too. Right, I am done and dusted. Marky T with you from 3. Tony Dibbins looking after things after our news at 10. I'll leave you with Gabrielle in a moment. And right now, Jonas Blue. This is Fast Cards, PCRFM.

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2: From the Sky News Centre at 10. After an unchallenged run, Andy Burnham officially becomes Labour leader today. It'll happen during a formal ceremony in London this lunchtime. The Makerfield MP replaces Sir Keir Starmer as Prime Minister from Monday. Sir Keir insists he has lots to be proud of from his time in office.
3: We've stabilised the economy, even though we've got the conflict in Iran going on. Fastest drop in waiting lists for 17 years. Child poverty will be on record numbers that we're lifting out of poverty. That's not just a plan, that is a plan being implemented. None of these things fall from the sky.
2: A man's due in court later, charged with allegedly assisting the Iranian intelligence service. 39-year-old Vahid Aberi, who's from Liverpool, was arrested in Birmingham on Wednesday. A murder investigation's underway after a man was found dead in North Lanarkshire. The 45-year-old was discovered at a property in Cumbernauld on Wednesday morning. Donald Trump's accused China of carrying out the largest compromise of election data in history during the 2020 vote. Beijing's denied involvement, but the US president claims the country manipulated ballots which led to Joe Biden's victory. Former British ambassador to America, Sir Peter Westmacott, says Mr. Trump left out certain details revealed in the declassified documents.
4: Curiously, one of the bits of evidence that was made public that was declassified last night was the clear evidence of Russian interference in the election in 2016 on his behalf, but he doesn't seem to have said much about that.
2: Emergency services are spending a third day tackling a major wildfire in the Cairngorms. The flames have mostly been brought under control, but a number of homes and businesses have been closed and evacuated in the Glenmore Forest Park area as a precaution. And England's head coach has rounded on his critics after their World Cup exit in the semi-finals. Thomas Tuchel suggested the loss was down to a weakness in the DNA of English football as he defends his defensive subs. That's the latest. I'm Tanya Snuggs.
5: Now your local news for Peterborough. Police are appealing for information after two cars were set on fire in Millfield within 50 minutes of each other. Emergency services were called to Green Lane at just before 20 to 4 on Wednesday morning after reports of a car fire. Then at just before 4:30, another vehicle in the same street was set alight. Police believe both fires were started deliberately and are asking anyone with information to contact officers or Crime Stoppers. The government has delayed a decision on local government reorganisation in Cambridgeshire and Peterborough until the autumn. Ministers say more time is needed to get the decision right. Peterborough City Council leader Shabina Kayham says it's disappointing but important the government has all the information it needs. Services are expected to continue as normal with shadow elections due in May next year. Bretton Water Park in Peterborough has officially opened for the summer a few days earlier than planned. The council says the attraction has opened sooner because of the hot weather and it'll now be open from 10 till 4 Tuesday to Sunday until the 30th of August. Entry is free. Peterborough City Council says the site is not affected by Anglian Water's hosepipe ban because the restrictions apply only to domestic use, not commercial facilities. And the inflatable fun park in Peterborough that shut suddenly on Sunday has reopened under a new name. The venue at Peterborough One Retail Park on Eye Road is now trading as Inflatables World after ending its time as Inflator Nation franchise. The same staff and management remain in place with walk-ins already being accepted and online booking expected to return this weekend. The business says it can now tailor its offer more closely to local tastes.
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5: Any cloud will quickly clear back to the coast today to bring some good sunny spells, but it'll feel a touch cooler with a light northerly breeze. Got a top temperature today of 25 degrees. That's the latest from the PCR newsroom. I'm David Edgeworth.
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0: They were so good live at the London Stadium a couple of weeks ago. There they are. Take That and Rule the World. Sting's on soon. Englishman in New York and Lewis Capaldi, who is amazing. I wasn't there, but I saw it on TikTok at a Hyde Park just last weekend. Someone You Loved is next at PCRFM.
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That's cool, isn't it? There's The Strokes and Last Night. This is Tony here at PCRFM playing the greatest songs of all time. One Republic, I Am Worried. Here's KLF and Tammy Wynette, Justified and Ancient at PCRFM.

where the moo moo mate and the children still cry.

0: Love that. One Republic and I Ain't Worried. Justin Bieber's on soon. Love Yourself, written by Ed Sheeran here at PCRFM. And Elton John has Crocodile Rock on the way next. It's Friday. We're playing all the songs you know and love. 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

0: 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The greatest songs of all time are playing right here. Adele, Set Fire to the Rain. Here's The Farm.
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2: Sky News Centre at 11. Andy Burnham will be announced as Labour's next leader this lunchtime, paving the way for him to become Prime Minister on Monday. The former Greater Manchester Mayor is the only MP to put himself forward and has received the backing of the majority of his party's backbenchers. Sir Keir Starmer's former Communications Director, James Lyons, says Mr Burnham may have a difficult task at choosing his top team.
3: The danger for Andy Burnham is he's becoming Prime Minister off the back of support across the parliamentary Labour Party. That is very broad, but if he doesn't get it right, could turn out to be very shallow. So he's got to balance the competing interests and form a cabinet that represents all of those different tribes.
2: Counter-terror police are questioning a man on suspicion of assisting the Iranian intelligence service. Vahid Aberi, who's 39 and from Liverpool, has been charged with an offence under the National Security Act. A fire at an old factory building in Perth is being treated as deliberate. It broke out at the old ABP food processing plant in the early hours. China says Donald Trump's claims it interfered in the 2020 US election are pure fabrication. The American president says Beijing meddled in the vote, which led to Joe Biden's victory. Emergency services are spending a third day tackling a major wildfire in the Cairngorms. The flames have mostly been brought under control, but a number of homes and businesses have been closed and evacuated in the Glenmore Forest Park area as a precaution. David Olds is a volunteer firefighter.
4: It's very much a very complex situation with a lot of businesses at risk, a lot of people's livelihoods at risk, and just a lot of risks throughout with the terrain that firefighters are on.
2: And William Shatner will debut his first ever heavy metal performance later this year. The Star Trek actor, who's 95, will perform at Riot Fest in Chicago. That's the latest. I'm Tanya Snuggs.
5: Now your local news for Peterborough. Police are appealing for information after two cars were set on fire in Millfield within 50 minutes of each other. Emergency services were called to Green Lane at just before 20 to 4 on Wednesday morning after reports of a car fire. Then at just before 4:30, another vehicle in the same street was set alight. Police believe both fires were started deliberately and are asking anyone with information to contact officers or Crime Stoppers. The government has delayed a decision on local government reorganisation in Cambridgeshire and Peterborough until the autumn. Ministers say more time is needed to get the decision right. Peterborough City Council leader Shabina Kayham says it's disappointing but important the government has all the information it needs. Services are expected to continue as normal with shadow elections due in May next year. Bretton Water Park in Peterborough has officially opened for the summer a few days earlier than planned. The council says the attraction has opened sooner because of the hot weather and it'll now be open from 10 till 4 Tuesday to Sunday until the 30th of August. Entry is free. Peterborough City Council says the site is not affected by Anglian Water's hosepipe ban because the restrictions apply only to domestic use, not commercial facilities. And the inflatable fun park in Peterborough that shut suddenly on Sunday has reopened under a new name. The venue at Peterborough One Retail Park on Eye Road is now trading as Inflatables World after ending its time as Inflator Nation franchise. The same staff and management remain in place with walk-ins already being accepted and online booking expected to return this weekend. The business says it can now tailor its offer more closely to local tastes.
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5: Any cloud will quickly clear back to the coast today to bring some good sunny spells, but it'll feel a touch cooler with a light northerly breeze. Got a top temperature today of 25 degrees. That's the latest from the PCR newsroom. I'm David Edgeworth.
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0: Young at PCRFM. This is Tony Dibben. It's great to be here. We're playing all the songs you know and love. They are the greatest songs of all time. Now, if you're already planning ways to keep the kids entertained over the summer holidays, from tomorrow, Fairy Meadows has plenty coming up, okay? There are 6 weeks of activities across the park, including outdoor activities, family events, free wildlife workshops, and, of course, holiday clubs. So do a search for Fairy Meadows. It all begins tomorrow.
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0: John Oates and Man Eater here at PCRFM, the greatest songs of all time. Mystique, Scandalous, play soon. And Thin Lizzy, The Boys, well, The Boys are back in town, is playing in the next couple of minutes. With all the songs you know and love, PCRFM.
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2: On a sunny day in Peterborough, fingers crossed it's going to be a good barbecue weather this weekend, isn't it?
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3: First of all, a lot of people in the Peterborough area have benefited very much from the work that Prince Build do and from your involvement in all the community projects. 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
4: 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So we're a family-owned business. We're a head office based in Peterborough. We have other offices around the east of England, but a head office being based in Peterborough, we tend to focus a lot of our community work in the Peterborough area. As a family business, we've always wanted to give back. That's what we concentrate on doing.
3: You've also got quite a big involvement with Help Our Ukrainian Friends. How did that come about in the first place?
4: Quite simply, a group of volunteers wanted to help the people of Ukraine. One of my business partners, Mark Asplin, knew the chair of Helping Our Ukrainian Friends and said, what can we do to help? The good thing is that we've been able to do an awful lot to help because, one, we can raise the funds for this local group. Two, we can use our vehicles to move humanitarian aid around. And we've also actually travelled out to Poland and Ukraine taking these goods in our vehicles, and we've done that 3 or 4 times now.
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2: Centre at midday. Andy Burnham is about to be sworn in as the new leader of the Labour Party after an unchallenged run. The Prime Minister in waiting will promise his government will have the courage to fix the big things and the conviction to argue for our plans. Labour MP Melanie Onn believes he's the right man for the job.
3: I think that he's been very clear about what he wants to do in terms of, you know, rebalancing the economy of the country, making sure that places that have felt perhaps left behind in some ways, that we don't forget that we have still got engines of the country.
2: A man who was convicted of killing a British tourist with a single punch has been ordered to be extradited to Greece to serve a 12-year sentence for manslaughter. Luke Brownston attacked Matt Jeffrey, who was 35, outside a nightclub in Zante in May 2019. A man's been charged with assisting Iran's intelligence service. 39-year-old Vahid Aberi from Liverpool was arrested on Wednesday in Birmingham. A helicopter's joined firefighting efforts as crews spend a third day tackling a major wildfire in the Cairngorms mountain range. No one's been injured, but a number of homes and businesses have been closed and evacuated as a precaution. England manager Thomas Tuchel has hit back at critics who've questioned his tactics after their World Cup semi-final defeat to Argentina. They've blamed his defensive subs for the 2-1 loss, but he claims there's a problem with English football's DNA, meaning they find it hard to retain possession under pressure. Former England striker Michael Owen says the approach needs to be much bolder.
4: We are so scared of losing, we're so fearful of failure that we just... And we've got the players. There's nothing wrong with our team. There's nothing wrong with select. Nothing wrong with anything. It's purely mentality.
2: And parts of England have recorded their longest dry spell since April 1997. The Met Office says central and southeast areas had no rain for two consecutive weeks from the 2nd to the 15th of July. That's the latest. I'm Tanya Snuggs.
5: Now your local news for Peterborough. Police are appealing for information after two cars were set on fire in Millfield within 50 minutes of each other. Emergency services were called to Green Lane at just before 20 to 4 on Wednesday morning after reports of a car fire. Then at just before 4:30, another vehicle in the same street was set alight. Police believe both fires were started deliberately and are asking anyone with information to contact officers or Crime Stoppers. The government has delayed a decision on local government reorganisation in Cambridgeshire and Peterborough until the autumn. Ministers say more time is needed to get the decision right. Peterborough City Council leader Shabina Kayham says it's disappointing but important the government has all the information it needs. Services are expected to continue as normal with shadow elections due in May next year. Bretton Water Park in Peterborough has officially opened for the summer a few days earlier than planned. The council says the attraction has opened sooner because of the hot weather and it'll now be open from 10 till 4 Tuesday to Sunday until the 30th of August. Entry is free. Peterborough City Council says the site is not affected by Anglian Water's hosepipe ban because the restrictions apply only to domestic use, not commercial facilities. And the inflatable fun park in Peterborough that shut suddenly on Sunday has reopened under a new name. The venue at Peterborough One Retail Park on Eye Road is now trading as Inflatables World after ending its time as Inflator Nation franchise. The same staff and management remain in place with walk-ins already being accepted and online booking expected to return this weekend. The business says it can now tailor its offer more closely to local tastes.
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5: Any cloud will quickly clear back to the coast today to bring some good sunny spells, but it'll feel a touch cooler with a light northerly breeze. Got a top temperature today of 25 degrees. That's the latest from the PCR newsroom. I'm David Edgeworth.
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1: Well, that's that then. Taylor Swift, We Are Never Ever Ever Getting Back Together. Right, nailed it. 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

0: Neo, Miss Independent at PCRFM. Thank you for tuning in. It's Tony Dibben here. Let's get on Miley Cyrus, Lindsay Buckingham. Let's play Teddy Swims, Guilty next. And let's update you on the latest news headlines.
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2: Centre at one. Andy Burnham has officially been unveiled as Labour's new leader during a special conference in central London. The former Greater Manchester Mayor will take over from Sir Keir Starmer as Prime Minister on Monday, telling delegates he was ready.
3: Ready to lead and to build on the foundation laid by one person more than any other. Under Keir Starmer's leadership, we went from our worst defeat to one of the best victories in our history.
2: In an emotional speech, Mr. Burnham pledged to do things differently and offer people hope. He's also made five promises to make Labour better, including being a leader for the North, South, East and West. A man convicted of killing a British tourist with a single punch will be extradited to Greece. Luke Brownston will serve a 12-year sentence for manslaughter following the incident outside a nightclub in Zante in May 2019. A man's been charged with allegedly assisting the Iranian intelligence service. The 39-year-old, who's called Vahid Abari, whose aunt from Liverpool, was arrested in Birmingham. A man's been detained as part of a murder investigation in North Lanarkshire. The body of a 45-year-old man was discovered in Cumbernauld on Wednesday. The US president claims China rigged the 2020 election by manipulating votes. A 2021 investigation by his own CIA director found no evidence of foreign intelligence, but Donald Trump says that was part of the conspiracy.
4: Members of the deep state in our intelligence agency worked to actively suppress and downplay information about the extent of China's sinister election meddling, covering it up from both the president and the American people like nobody thought was possible.
2: China denies involvement. And West Ham's Jared Bowen has ended speculation about his future, with the captain pledging to stay at the newly relegated club. He says he wants to ensure they get back to the Premier League at the first time of asking. That's the latest. I'm Tanya Smith.
5: Now your local news for Peterborough. Police are appealing for information after two cars were set on fire in Millfield within 50 minutes of each other. Emergency services were called to Green Lane at just before 20 to 4 on Wednesday morning after reports of a car fire. Then at just before 4:30, another vehicle in the same street was set alight. Police believe both fires were started deliberately and are asking anyone with information to contact officers or Crime Stoppers. The government has delayed a decision on local government reorganisation in Cambridgeshire and Peterborough until the autumn. Ministers say more time is needed to get the decision right. Peterborough City Council leader Shabina Kayham says it's disappointing but important the government has all the information it needs. Services are expected to continue as normal, with shadow elections due in May next year. Bretton Water Park in Peterborough has officially opened for the summer a few days earlier than planned. The council says the attraction has opened sooner because of the hot weather, and it'll now be open from 10 till 4 Tuesday to Sunday until the 30th of August. Entry is free. Peterborough City Council says the site is not affected by Anglian Water's hosepipe ban because the restrictions apply only to domestic use, not commercial facilities. And the inflatable fun park in Peterborough that shut suddenly on Sunday has reopened under a new name. The venue at Peterborough One Retail Park on Eye Road is now trading as Inflatables World after ending its time as Inflatonation franchise. The same staff and management remain in place, with walk-ins already being accepted and online booking expected to return this weekend. The business says it can now tailor its offer more closely to local tastes.
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5: Any cloud will quickly clear back to the coast today to bring some good sunny spells, but it'll feel a touch cooler with a light northerly breeze. Got a top temperature today of 25 degrees. That's the latest from the PCR newsroom. I'm David Edgeworth.
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and Lindsay Buckingham have secrets at PCRFM. Billy Idol and Jason Derulo is playing very soon. First, let's get on the Ting Tings. Shut up and let me go. 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

John Newman's making noises only dolphins can understand with Rudimental, the Field of Love. 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
1: But you've had it in your mail.
0: I have not had it in my mail.
1: Other people could have had that in their mouth as well.
0: When you said, I've lost my pen, right?
1: Yeah.
0: I found the pen for you.
1: Yeah.
0: Yes, and I thought it was yours.
1: It's the quality of the pen you found that I'm complaining about.
0: Goodness sake.
2: Keith and Claire, back Saturday from 10.
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2: From the Sky News Centre at 2, Labour's new leader Andy Burnham's promising to take power back from Westminster and give it to the place where people live.
3: I will be a leader for the North, the South, the East and the West, for Scotland, Wales and for Northern Ireland.
2: He'll become Prime Minister on Monday. The former Greater Manchester Mayor says he'll govern as one Labour team and pledge to correct what he calls a series of wrong turns made since the 1980s. Our Deputy Political Editor Sam Coates was watching the announcement in central London.
4: What was interesting in that speech from Andy Burnham was it was long on values, short on specifics. The question is, what are the hard choices he will make from Monday when he starts in Downing Street?
2: Elsewhere, Southern Water's been fined more than £7 million for dumping sewage illegally off the Kent coast. It dates between 2019 and 2021. A man convicted of killing a British tourist with a single punch in Zante in 2019 is to be extradited to Greece. Luke Brownston has 7 days to appeal. A prostate cancer treatment with fewer side effects has been found to be as effective as radiotherapy. It's hoped the major study's encouraging results could lead to greater access. Relegated West Ham have been given a huge boost. Captain Jared Bowen's confirmed he's staying for the upcoming Championship season. In a video posted on the club's official X account, the 29-year-old outlined his ambition to take them straight back to the top flight.
5: The main motivation for me is staying and bringing this club back into the Premier League where we belong. Because ultimately it hurt everyone and it should hurt everyone because it was such a disappointing thing that happened. But you can't change it, you know, it doesn't last forever.
2: Bowen's been at West Ham for 6.5 years. And parts of England have recorded the driest spell in almost 30 years. Zero rainfall for 14 days in a row is the longest unbroken run for the southeast since April 1997. That's the latest. I'm Cam Hall.
6: Now your local news for Peterborough. Police are appealing for information after two cars were set on fire in Millfield within 50 minutes of each other. Emergency services were called to Green Lane at just before 20 to 4 on Wednesday morning after reports of a car fire. Then at just before 4:30, another vehicle in the same street was set alight. Police believe both fires were started deliberately and are asking anyone with information to contact officers or Crime Stoppers. The government has delayed a decision on local government reorganisation in Cambridgeshire and Peterborough until the autumn. Ministers say more time is needed to get the decision right. Peterborough City Council leader Shabina Kayham says it's disappointing but important the government has all the information it needs. Services are expected to continue as normal with shadow elections due in May next year. Bretton Water Park in Peterborough has officially opened for the summer a few days earlier than planned. The council says the attraction has opened sooner because of the hot weather and it'll now be open from 10 till 4 Tuesday to Sunday until the 30th of August. Entry is free. Peterborough City Council says the site is not affected by Anglian Water's hosepipe ban because the restrictions apply only to domestic use, not commercial facilities. And the inflatable fun park in Peterborough that shut suddenly on Sunday has reopened under a new name. The venue at Peterborough One Retail Park on Eye Road is now trading as Inflatables World after ending its time as Inflatonation franchise. The same staff and management remain in place with walk-ins already being accepted and online booking expected to return this weekend. The business says it can now tailor its offer more closely to local tastes.
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6: Another sunny and pleasant afternoon with temperatures in the mid-20s. Dry this afternoon with plenty of sunny spells, but feeling cooler with temperatures easing back to normal for the time of year. That's the latest from the PCR Newsroom. I'm David Edgeworth.
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2: From the Sky News Centre at 3, new Labour leader Andy Burnham insists he has a plan as he prepares to take over as Prime Minister on Monday. He was the only candidate in the race to replace Sir Keir Starmer. In a speech, the former Greater Manchester Mayor promised to be a leader for the whole of the UK and to give people hope. Labour's deputy leader Lucy Powell was asked whether it lacked specifics.
3: I think what people are crying out for actually is vision, is direction, its values, and understanding how those things will turn into action. You know, this wasn't the day to set out a 10-point policy plan.
2: The Scottish and Welsh governments say they'll work constructively with the new PM. Northern Ireland's First Minister's pushing for what she calls fair funding for the region. Elsewhere, Southern Water's been punished over the illegal dumping of sewage along the Kent coast between 2019 and 2021. It's been fined £7 million. The family of a three-year-old boy who was injured in a zoo's crocodile enclosure in Cambridgeshire last month say he's had seven operations. They add they're amazed at how far he's come. Emergency services are spending a third day tackling a major wildfire in the Cairngorms. The flames have mostly been brought under control, but a number of homes and businesses have been closed and evacuated in the Glenmore Forest Park area. There have been no reports of any casualties. Volunteer firefighter David Olds says the impact can be devastating.
4: It's very much a very complex situation with a lot of businesses at risk, a lot of people's livelihoods at risk, and just a lot of risks throughout with the terrain that firefighters are on.
2: And Brenda Fricker, who was the first Irish actress to win an Oscar, has died aged 81. She won the award for her role in the 1989 film My Left Foot, while also starring in Home Alone 2 Lost in New York. That's the latest. I'm Cam Hall.
5: Now your local news for Peterborough. Police are appealing for information after two cars were set on fire in Millfield within 50 minutes of each other. Emergency services were called to Green Lane at just before 20 to 4 on Wednesday morning after reports of a car fire. Then at just before 4:30, another vehicle in the same street was set alight. Police believe both fires were started deliberately and are asking anyone with information to contact officers or Crime Stoppers. The government has delayed a decision on local government reorganisation in Cambridgeshire and Peterborough until the autumn. Ministers say more time is needed to get the decision right. Peterborough City Council leader Shabina Kayham says it's disappointing but important the government has all the information it needs. Services are expected to continue as normal with shadow elections due in May next year. Bretton Water Park in Peterborough has officially opened for the summer a few days earlier than planned. The council says the attraction has opened sooner because of the hot weather and it'll now be open from 10 till 4 Tuesday to Sunday until the 30th of August. Entry is free. Peterborough City Council says the site is not affected by Anglian Water's hosepipe ban because the restrictions apply only to domestic use, not commercial facilities. And the inflatable fun park in Peterborough that shut suddenly on Sunday has reopened under a new name. The venue at Peterborough One Retail Park on Eye Road is now trading as Inflatables World after ending its time as Inflator Nation franchise. The same staff and management remain in place with walk-ins already being accepted and online booking expected to return this weekend. The business says it can now tailor its offer more closely to local tastes.
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5: Any cloud will quickly clear back to the coast today to bring some good sunny spells, but it'll feel a touch cooler with a light northerly breeze. Got a top temperature today of 25 degrees. That's the latest from the PCR newsroom. I'm David Edgeworth.
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2018 going under. Just after 10 past three, Friday afternoon in the sun across Peterborough, we are PCR FM. How you doing? It's Marky T. Keep you coming until 6 o'clock tonight. Then on the way from 6, you've got the sports show. And then from 7 tonight, you've got Les Wheeler's Feel Good Friday. Right, Rihanna plays for you. And Desiree, take back to the 90s. After Taylor Swift, this is the Fate of Ophelia.

0: Moss, Brotherhood Retail Park. I'm Marky T. This is Friday's Drive Time on PCRFM, and also probably one of the last school runs for some of you as well. Thank you for asking me company. Of course, the school run will return in September, but a lot of the schools finishing today and a couple of schools finishing on Tuesday. Mind you, if you finished that, you probably finished like a couple of hours ago because we just get half day, don't they? Right, Gotcha on the way. Wham and Alex to Understand play next. PCRFM.
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0: Washington, Toy Story 5, and Minions and Monsters. 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

0: 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That's going to be the feels for tomorrow afternoon, isn't it?
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2: From the Sky News Centre at 4, new Labour leader Andy Burnham's promised to give people hope back, adding he'll represent the whole of the UK. He'll replace Sir Keir Starmer as Prime Minister on Monday. In a speech, Mr Burnham didn't delve into policy specifics but claimed he'll shift power away from Westminster. He also promoted unity, insisting he wouldn't seek to suspend members with different views. Carl Turner's an independent MP, having criticised government policies.
3: I'm excited, I'm enthused. Enthusiastic. What I saw today was a geezer on a stage looking like any ordinary person in a nice suit. And that's what we need to deliver for the country, actually. It's not about policy today, it's about a personality.
2: The mother of Vikram Digger has been jailed for removing a knife from where he murdered Henry Novak in Southampton last December. 53-year-old Kiran Kaur has been sentenced to 3 years in prison. Southern Water has been fined £7 million after illegally dumping sewage off the Kent coast. A judge said harm arose from a pattern of repeated incidents between 2019 and 2021. A less invasive prostate cancer treatment has been found to be just as effective as radiotherapy, with fewer side effects too. Ministers have already put extra funding in place to expand the use of focal therapy. Actress Brenda Frick has died aged 81. The Irish woman starred as the Pigeon Lady in Home Alone 2, Lost in New York, but it was her role in the 1989 film My Left Foot that won her an Oscar. She played Daniel Day-Lewis's on-screen mother.
4: What's this?
5: I got laid off.
4: What about Christy's wheelchair?
5: Christy will get his wheelchair, okay?
4: Why did you get laid off?
5: Don't you question me in front of the children. I'll break hit the foreman in the head accidentally on purpose.
2: And two golfers have equaled the record for the lowest scoring round at one of the majors. Lucas Herbert and Sam Burns both shot 62 in the second round of the Open at Royal Birkdale. That's the latest. I'm Cam Hall.
6: Now your local news for Peterborough. Police are appealing for information after two cars were set on fire in Millfield within 50 minutes of each other. Emergency services were called to Green Lane at just before 20 to 4 on Wednesday morning after reports of a car fire. Then at just before 4:30, another vehicle in the same street was set alight. Police believe both fires were started deliberately and are asking anyone with information to contact officers or Crime Stoppers. The government has delayed a decision on local government reorganisation in Cambridgeshire and Peterborough until the autumn. Ministers say more time is needed to get the decision right. Peterborough City Council leader Shabina Kayham says it's disappointing but important the government has all the information it needs. Services are expected to continue as normal, with shadow elections due in May next year. Bretton Water Park in Peterborough has officially opened for the summer a few days earlier than planned. The council says the attraction has opened sooner because of the hot weather, and it'll now be open from 10 till 4 Tuesday to Sunday until the 30th of August. Entry is free. Peterborough City Council says the site is not affected by Anglian Water's hosepipe ban because the restrictions apply only to domestic use, not commercial facilities. And the inflatable fun park in Peterborough that shut suddenly on Sunday has reopened under a new name. The venue at Peterborough One Retail Park on Eye Road is now trading as Inflatables World after ending its time as Inflatonation franchise. The same staff and management remain in place, with walk-ins already being accepted and online booking expected to return this weekend. The business says it can now tailor its offer more closely to local tastes.
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6: Another sunny and pleasant afternoon with temperatures in the mid-20s. Dry this afternoon with plenty of sunny spells, but feeling cooler with temperatures easing back to normal for the time of year. That's the latest from the PCR Newsroom. I'm David Edgeworth.
0: PCRFM. And now, another 60 minutes of the greatest songs of all time.

Can you believe this song is 30 years old this month? Wow, released in 1996. It's one of the big summer songs, Spice Girls and Wannabe. We're like, who's this new girl band? Little did we know, they're going to be literally taking over the whole world with girl power. Fair play to them. Good afternoon, it is PCRFM and this is Joe.

0: these in the world's oceans? What do you think it is? Ships lying on the ocean floor, blue whales, or lost treasure chests? Have a guess. I'll let you know the answer and get on Diana Ross and Noah Kahan next. 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

0: world's oceans. We're thinking big scale here. And apparently there are an estimated 3 million of these in the oceans. Is it ships lying on the ocean floor, blue whales, or lost treasure chests? Well, I think it's the obvious one. There is over nearly 3 million ships lying on the ocean floor. Random facts for your Friday afternoon. Right, Fergie on the way, and Jason Mraz plays next. 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
7: Police are appealing for information after two cars were set on fire in Millfield within 50 minutes of each other. The government has delayed a decision on local government reorganisation in Cambridgeshire and Peterborough until the autumn. And Bretton Water Park in Peterborough has officially opened for the summer a few days earlier than planned. More on these stories in half an hour. I'm David Edgeworth.
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The summer holidays. Got about 3 weeks and I go on my one. I remember being a kid and going straight after the school's break up. You're like, this is awesome. And then you got back and was like, hang on, we've got the whole of August and everyone's going away. I'm like, oh, I don't like this. And now as a grown up, I've decided middle of August, that's the time to go away. If I'm lucky enough to do it, by the way. Right, stick around. Soul to Soul on the way, playing for you next.

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Lance Joy and Riptide on PCRFM. Coming to 10 to 5 already for your Friday evening. Slash afternoon, really. Beautiful weather out there, isn't it? Right, Alla Black on the way, Post Malone. But now, I'm going to take you back to middle 2000s. And I think, is she still on Loose Women? It's Jamelia.

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2: From the Sky News Centre at 5, Andy Burnham says Labour's on its last chance to change as he promised a country that works for all people and all places following his election as party leader. The now incoming Prime Minister will start work on Monday, but he says he won't announce his top team before then.
3: It would be somewhat premature and would, I think, cause something of a chaos if you start half a reshuffle before you're in position. The decisions will be made very shortly and it will be done in the usual way.
2: Well, his victory speech didn't mention specific policies, although he's called the current social care system the worst of all worlds. MP Patrick Spencer has been found not guilty of sexually assaulting two women at the private members' Groucho Club in London. The court heard he'd insisted he'd only been trying to hug them and told police he was sorry for what he called a moment of complete stupidity. West Indies cricket great Sir Garfield Sobers has died at the age of 89. The former all-rounder captained the Test side in the late 1960s and his unbeaten 365 is the format's fourth highest individual innings. The mum of murderer Vikram Digwa has been jailed for removing the knife her son used to kill Henry Novak in Southampton last December. Kiran Kaur was sentenced to 3 years. A major study has found a prostate cancer treatment with fewer side effects is as effective as radiotherapy and surgery, Anna Bates reports.
4: Focal therapy reduces the risks of long-term problems like urinary incontinence fivefold by only targeting the most cancerous area of the prostate, avoiding damage to the surrounding tissue. 2 out of almost 3,500 men died 10 years on, a similar outcome to other treatments. It's only available at the moment in the southeast of England, but it's hoped the results will convince advisers to recommend its wider use.
2: And the UK's recorded temperatures above 30 degrees Celsius for the 13th consecutive day. The Met Office says Ross-on-Wye reached 31. That's the latest. I'm Cam Hall.
5: Now your local news for Peterborough. Police are appealing for information after two cars were set on fire in Millfield within 50 minutes of each other. Emergency services were called to Green Lane at just before 20 to 4 on Wednesday morning after reports of a car fire. Then at just before 4:30, another vehicle in the same street was set alight. Police believe both fires were started deliberately and are asking anyone with information to contact officers or Crime Stoppers. The government has delayed a decision on local government reorganisation in Cambridgeshire and Peterborough until the autumn. Ministers say more time is needed to get the decision right. Peterborough City Council leader Shabina Kayham says it's disappointing but important the government has all the information it needs. Services are expected to continue as normal with shadow elections due in May next year. Bretton Water Park in Peterborough has officially opened for the summer a few days earlier than planned. The council says the attraction has opened sooner because of the hot weather and it'll now be open from 10 till 4 Tuesday to Sunday until the 30th of August. Entry is free. Peterborough City Council says the site is not affected by Anglian Water's hosepipe ban because the restrictions apply only to domestic use, not commercial facilities. And the inflatable fun park in Peterborough that shut suddenly on Sunday has reopened under a new name. The venue at Peterborough One Retail Park on Eye Road is now trading as Inflatables World after ending its time as Inflatonation franchise. The same staff and management remain in place with walk-ins already being accepted and online booking expected to return this weekend. The business says it can now tailor its offer more closely to local tastes.
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5: Another sunny and pleasant afternoon with temperatures in the mid-20s. Dry this afternoon with plenty of sunny spells but feeling cooler with temperatures easing back to normal for the time of year. That's the latest from the PCR Newsroom. I'm David Edgeworth.
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0: can't believe this, right? Apparently, 70% of Gen Zs reckon that using an emoji is necessary in a message. If you don't, apparently, the text message feels naked without an emoji. Smiling face being the biggest one, red heart, and then thumbs up coming in at third. Are you someone that always uses emojis? I try to, and then I'm like, I guess, yeah, sometimes if someone's put something nice, I'll just respond with a love heart. I'm like, yeah, I can't bother doing anything else. It's bad, isn't it? Right, Olivia Dean, Fleetwood Mac, and Mr. Props playing next. PCRFM.
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5: It is the case, we watch TV and we think, goodness me, these scenes are awful. You know, you watch the bombing of Kyiv or Lviv or Kharkiv and think, goodness, what can we do? And the answer is, we can do so much, because the needs of the people of Ukraine are so extensive that every little thing helps. So we are just in the last two or three weeks of our latest collection. This will be our 27th delivery to Ukraine of humanitarian aid in of one form or another. And the list of things we're looking for ranges from bars of soap, toothpaste, you know, female sanitary products, right through to camping gas stoves, thermos flasks, any kinds of simple medicine, paracetamol, antiseptic wipes, multivitamins, food. Even we've just had requests for household tools. So if you've got some spare screwdrivers and saws, batteries, AAA batteries, AA batteries, actually could be put to incredible use getting these to the people of Ukraine. And that's our promise to those who support Ukraine, and then hand them over to our braver, heroic partners who will then take them right to the front line. Unfortunately, you know, the Russian attacks have become even more indiscriminate, and they are targeting civilian targets very deliberately. So there's always an element of risk. But like every country in conflict, life goes on. You go to places like Kyiv and Lviv, and they're busy, bustling places, but you're never far away from the war. You know, the cemeteries are everywhere. There's countless flags for all of the newly killed soldiers. The air raid warnings, the damage to the buildings. So it's a combination of both. Life goes on, but the struggle is always there, always apparent. You can never escape from it.
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0: can see why she is going to be the next artist to sing the James Bond theme tune, allegedly. Right, we'll find the latest headlines with David Edgeworth next, and I'll be back with a classic from Take That. If you're broken up from school today, I'll play it for you next, and Ariana Grande too.
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2: Police are appealing for information after two cars were set on fire in Millfield within 50 minutes of each other. The government has delayed a decision on local government reorganisation in Cambridgeshire and Peterborough until the autumn. And Breton Water Park in Peterborough has officially opened for the summer a few days earlier than planned. More on these stories in half an hour. I'm David Edgeworth.
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0: whenever I hear it now, I can't help but think of Peter Kay and Wash Your Back for Good. Just got it in my head. Such a great artist, wasn't he? What a brilliant comedian. Right, so Take That on PCR FM. Good afternoon, I'm Marky T. Getting you back home, getting you ready for the weekend where you might not be watching the football final on Sunday. If we are, I'm kind of hoping that Spain win. Obviously, we got taken off England, taking on France tomorrow for third place. Does it really matter? Probably not. I got latest sports news from six tonight, and I've got Blue Pearl and Jelly Roll playing for you next.
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Lou Pearl and Naked in the Rain. Don't forget, from 7 tonight, you've got Les Wheeler's Feel Good Friday, getting the mood for the weekend. And up next from 6 is the PCR Sports Show. I'll leave you with Shawn Mendes, but right now, here's the Police. Have a great weekend. I'll catch you Monday at 3.

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2: From the Sky News Centre at 6, Andy Burnham says he won't name his top team before he becomes Prime Minister on Monday. Labour's new leader has hinted he'll include MPs from different factions of the party. He's also vowed to grasp the nettle of social care reform in England, though steered clear of other specific policies in his victory speech. Reform UK leader Nigel Farage wasn't impressed.
3: I have to say, I find the whole thing utterly vacuous. He is the great chameleon of British politics, capable of being all things to all people.
2: Sir Garfield Sobers, arguably the greatest all-rounder cricket has seen, has died less than a fortnight off his 90th birthday. The former West Indies captain had a 20-year international career and made over 7,000 runs for Nottinghamshire. In 1958, he hit an unbeaten 365, a new individual record in the test format. Sir Garfield was gracious when Brian Lara passed him in 1994.
4: I had to break somebody's record to hold a record, and therefore records are always going to be broken. And I don't think a better person could have broken the record, because to me, as far as I'm concerned, he is the only batsman ready today that plays the game the way it should be played.
2: The mum of student Henry Novak's killer has been jailed for taking the knife from the crime scene in Southampton in December. Kiran Kaur has been sentenced to 3 years in prison. Preventative evacuations are underway in Guatemala after an earthquake off the coast of Mexico triggered a tsunami warning. Waves of up to a metre are possible. Patrick Spencer's a Conservative MP again after he was found not guilty of sexually assaulting two women on a night out in London's Groucho Club. In a statement, he says the nightmare is over. And Brenda Fricker, the first Irish actress to win an Oscar, has died aged 81. She won the award for her role in the 1989 film My Left Foot. That's the latest. I'm Cam Hall.
5: Now your local news for Peterborough. Police are appealing for information after two cars were set on fire in Millfield within 50 minutes of each other. Emergency services were called to Green Lane at just before 20 to 4 on Wednesday morning after reports of a car fire. Then at just before 4:30, another vehicle in the same street was set alight. Police believe both fires were started deliberately and are asking anyone with information to contact officers or Crime Stoppers. The government has delayed a decision on local government reorganisation in Cambridgeshire and Peterborough until the autumn. Ministers say more time is needed to get the decision right. Peterborough City Council leader Shabina Kayam says it's disappointing but important the government has all the information it needs. Services are expected to continue as normal with shadow elections due in May next year. Bretton Water Park in Peterborough has officially opened for the summer a few days earlier than planned. The council says the attraction has opened sooner because of the hot weather and it'll now be open from 10 till 4 Tuesday to Sunday until the 30th of August. Entry is free. Peterborough City Council says the site is not affected by Anglian Water's hosepipe ban because the restrictions apply only to domestic use, not commercial facilities. And the inflatable fun park in Peterborough that shut suddenly on Sunday has reopened under a new name. The venue at Peterborough One Retail Park on Eye Road is now trading as Inflatables World after ending its time as Inflator Nation franchise. The same staff and management remain in place with walk-ins already being accepted and online booking expected to return this weekend. The business says it can now tailor its offer more closely to local tastes.
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5: Another sunny and pleasant afternoon with temperatures in the mid-20s. Dry this afternoon with plenty of sunny spells, but feeling cooler with temperatures easing back to normal for the time of year. That's the latest from the PCR Newsroom. I'm David Edgeworth.

0: Good evening and welcome to the PCR Sports Show here on PCR FM for the start of your sporting weekend. Thank you for joining us on this Friday evening. Delighted to say that tonight we're focusing on a story that affects hundreds of swimmers across the city, from beginners to national competitors, with major refurbishment works planned at Jack Hunt Swimming Pool and big decisions ahead for the new Embankment Leisure Centre. The impact on the City of Peterborough Swimming Club, COPS as they're more popular known, is huge. And joining us to talk through it all this evening is Morgan Stevenson, who is co-chair of the City of Peterborough Swimming Club, and we'll be catching up with him on all the latest developments, not just from the actual facilities and the pool facilities within our city, but also the great work the coaches and the volunteers are doing to keep the club running and all the successes that are still being achieved despite not having a pool to call home as such. But first, as always on your PCR Sports Show, let's cover off your headlines this week with Dipam.
1: Thank you, Nilesh. Good evening, Peterborough. And here are your sporting headlines on PCR Sports this evening, starting with football. Peterborough United got their pre-season campaign off to a winning start with a 2-1 victory over Gibraltar side FC Magpies at the training camp in Marbella. Goals from Bolushoff Woke and Chris Conn-Clark secured the win for Posh, who are now back in action with a fixture against Saudi Pro League side Neom in Puerto Banús, which got underway at 6 p.m. And we'll try and bring you an update later on to see how Posh are getting on. Peterborough United Women begin their new season on August the 16th with a tough away trip to Rugby Borough, the side that knocked them out of the FA Cup last season. Their first home fixture follows a week later when Liverpool Feds visit the city. In pre-season, Posh Women recorded an impressive 5-0 victory over Sutton Coldfield before suffering a 3-0 defeat to Oxford United. Peterborough Sports have made an impressive start to pre-season with a convincing 3-0 and 4-0 victories over Blackstones and Sleaford respectively. The Turbines are back in action on Wednesday when they welcome Peterborough United to Pimm's Park for a 7:45 kick-off with tickets priced at £10. Sports begin their Southern League Premier Division campaign away at Racing Club Warwick on August the 8th before hosting Royal Bedford in their first home game 3 days later. In cricket, in the Northants Premier League, Peterborough Town suffered a heavy 133-run home defeat to Stony Stratford after being bowled out for 138 in reply to 271 for 7. Oundle Town earned a hard-fought draw away to defending champions Findon, falling just 5 runs short of their revised target after finishing on 238 for 8 in pursuit of 244. In this weekend's matches, Peterborough Town will look to end their recent losing run when they travel to Geddington, while Oundle Town, unbeaten in their last 5 matches, host Kisningbury Temperance at home. Defending champions Findon face one of the toughest tests of the season with an away trip to league leaders Stony Stratford. Peterborough Town's bid to make club history came to an end after a disappointing defeat in the last 16 of the ECB National Club Championship. Town were beaten by Surrey League side Sutton by 3 wickets after poor starts both with bat and ball proved costly and any hopes of reaching the quarterfinals of the national competition for the first time. Oundle Town have lifted the Stamford Charity T20 Cup for the first time after a narrow victory over Newborough in the final. Oundle edged a closely fought contest to claim the trophy and secure a memorable success in the competition. Newborough get another chance to lift the first Stamford T20 trophy when taking on Burley Park in the knockout shield final at Ketton this Monday. It was another positive weekend in the Lincolnshire Premier League for the area's leading clubs. Spalding edged a thrilling contest at Brayesbury Heath, winning by 1 wicket after successfully chasing 204. Bourne recorded a 10-wicket victory over Grantham, although the match was abandoned after just 7 overs of Grantham's innings, resulting in Bourne being awarded the points. Elsewhere, Burley Park defeated Sleaford by 2 wickets in another closely fought encounter. And in this weekend's matches, Bourne face a tough home test against Woodall Spa as they look to continue their excellent recent form. Spalding are also at home this weekend, welcoming Grimsby Town as they aim to build on last Saturday's dramatic 1-wicket victory. Burley Park travel to Scunthorpe in another key fixture at the top end of the table. Elsewhere, Grantham host Lindum, and while Sleaford entertain Bracebridge Heath. In athletics, Panvac thrower Lawson Capes claimed the 5th consecutive English schools title with another dominant display in a shot put. Fresh from winning the English under 20 title the previous week, Lawson produced a personal best throw of 17.74 metres with a 6-kilogram shot to win by almost 3 metres. He remains unbeaten at the English school level and will now target a new national under 18 record when he competes at the age group championships in Bedford, where he'll be throwing a slightly lighter shot of 5 kilograms. Panvak and Yaxi runners dominated the Werrington 5k, claiming 8 of the top 10 finishing positions. However, victory went to Hunt's Athletic Club's James Orrell, who won in the time of 16 minutes 12.2 seconds to strengthen his lead in the 5k Grand Prix series. Jordan Buttigieg of Yaxi finished second, while Panvak runners Robert Jeffrey, Tobias Goodwin, Steve Wilkinson and Sam Groundfield third to sixth places. Patrick athlete Jake Siddons has qualified for next year's European Triathlon Championships in Austria after an outstanding performance at the Ripon Sprint Triathlon. Siddons secured his place despite competing in a high-quality field that included Olympic gold medalist Alastair Brownlees. His impressive 12th place finish earned European Championship qualification and continued an excellent season for the Patrick competitor. In cycling, Peterborough Cycling Club have won the Eastern Counties Cycling Association Zach Carr Memorial 10-mile time trial team prize for the first time in 5 years. Paul Pardo led the way with an outstanding time of 18 minutes 46 seconds to finish second overall, while Kevin Hobbs clocked 20 minutes 16 seconds, his fastest ride for a couple of seasons, to secure sixth place and help the club claim the title. In golf, Kath Hunt has been crowned Neen Park Golf Club champion after winning the club's gross title with a two-round score of 166. Gunilla Gunström claimed the net title with an impressive score of 135, and competitors played one round at Thorpewood and one at Water Meadows to decide this year's champions. And finally, in ice hockey, Peterborough Phantoms have received a double boost ahead of the new season, with experienced defenceman Scott Robson returning for another campaign and young forward AJ Herring also re-signing. Robson, who is fourth on the club's all-time appearance list with more than 500 games, remains a key part of the Phantoms' defence, while hometown youngster Herring will continue his development with the club after another promising season. And those are your headlines. Back to Nilesh.
0: Brilliant, Dipam. Thank you very much. And tonight we're going to be talking all about swimming in the city and the provisions of, well, facilities effectively, as well as the success that the City of Peterborough Swimming Club are currently enjoying despite not having a pool to call their home. And we're delighted to be joined by Morgan Stevenson, who is co-chair of the City of Peterborough Swimming Club. So do stay tuned to us. We'll be back with him very shortly after these messages.
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0: Yeah. Welcome back. You are listening to the PCR Sports Show here on PCR FM. And tonight, we're focusing on a story that affects hundreds of swimmers across the city, from beginners to national competitors. With major refurbishment works planned at Jack Hunt Swimming Pool and big decisions ahead for the new Embankment Leisure Centre, the impact on the City of Peterborough Swimming Club, COPS as they're more commonly known, is huge. And joining us, delighted to say that we've got joining us in the studio this evening, is Morgan Stevenson, co-chair at the City of Peterborough Swimming Club. Welcome back, Morgan.
8: Good to see you, boys.
0: Yeah, I think it was the last, what was it, October time you joined us?
8: About then, yes.
0: Yeah, and there was lots going on at that point. And, and there's even more to... Yeah, we might need more than the hour that we've got this evening, that's for sure.
8: I wonder if every time I come here, we lose a pool.
0: Let's hope not, shall we say. Let's hope the next time you're back on, we're further down the line, yes, shall we say. But yeah, let's start with the news first that... Yeah, Peter was going to be left with, what, 125-metre swimming pool next year?
8: Yeah, from news this week that there is remedial work, refurbished work required at Jack Hunt Swimming Pool from, say, spring, April time till around September. So that will leave us fundamentally with stang round. There'll be the opportunity with a Lido. We would like to see what the council are going to do to support further use of the Lido. Celebrated 90 years. We were there for a great party, as we also celebrate 90 years this year, and it was fantastic. And I think they did an excellent job at organising some brilliant opportunities for the whole of the city to enjoy what a jewel of a building that is in our city. But there's only so much, I think, safety wise from a temperature, although, you know, we are enjoying some rather
0: lovely
8: warm,
0: weather,
8: lovely weather, proper Lido weather, which is fabulous. What's easy to forget is when you come out of the water, you can get quite chilly. And that's the area that we need some support if we're going to use that facility for longer than what historically we have done. April is a tough month to be swimming open water. September is a tough month to be swimming open water, open pool. So we need to see how we can work together on that.
0: Okay, cool. So Jack Hunt, that's about 6 months.
8: Hopefully,
0: indeed.
8: I remember the Kia Theatre's roof happened at the same time as the regional, and that's been 2 years, and I thought originally that was only going to be 6 months. So
0: let's be optimistic here.
8: Yeah.
0: Let's stick with the timelines that have been given and publicly put out there this week by the council. So that's probably come as a bitter blow, because that's where you've been, you know, relying on effectively in terms of your provisions, certainly within the Peterborough city boundaries, shall we say, currently. But there is encouraging news for the new Embankment Leisure Centre, hopefully this month.
8: Yeah, hopefully that is due to go to final planning or the next planning stage over the next 10 days, 2 weeks, with a view that once that's given the green light, that's the next stage, and we're etching closer to starting to get spades in the ground. Continues to run pretty much on project. We'll see.
0: You talk about spades in the ground. Is that still looking at early 2027, subject to planning going through its process and things of that timeline?
8: I haven't heard a change in that plan. I think perhaps I'm less optimistic we might squeeze in before the end of this year.
0: You've got to factor in winter, though.
8: Correct.
0: Trying to... You know, foundations,
8: correct,
0: digs, winter. It's not a great combo.
8: We always like to think big. But yeah, it's still due for the start of 27 to start that project.
0: Okay. And opening mid-28?
8: End of summer 28, where Whittlesea is due at the beginning of 28.
0: Okay. So Whittlesea is obviously also going under some refurbishment, or will be. We'll come on to that one shortly. In terms of the new pool, the new Embankment Leisure Centre, what are we looking at there? Just give our listeners a recap in terms of what facilities we can expect there.
8: So that is, we've got a 25 metre by 8 lane, which is two more than what we had at the regional swimming pool. It's got a good size learner pool, 10 by 4 metre with movable floor, which is great to assist disability swimmers or anyone wanting to enjoy safe aquatics, supported by some really, you know, for me, I'm not an expert, but good facilities to help those in need to get close to the pool. You know, you're not having to travel around.
0: Accessibility,
8: and, you know, really be able to enjoy what that offers. It's got some spectator seating around the pool and on the second floor. So again, it helps us run meets. It puts us in a position where we could attract county meets and possibly even regional level meets, which we weren't really able to do massively at the regional. There's soft play, interactive play, gyms. There's also some community rooms that can be used around analysing support groups, but also looking at sport injuries. And that's an area that we're encouraged to see how the university, given how close it's going to be, hopefully starts to utilise that as an opportunity to build some curriculum around there. It certainly will be a great offering for its students, which is another big pull to bring more people to the city. So yeah, very excited, very positive.
0: So currently you're training at Jack Hunt.
8: Jack Hunt, Stanground.
0: And Whittlesea.
8: And Whittlesea.
0: Okay.
8: And Oundle.
0: So they're the four pool options you've got in and around this area at the moment.
8: Yeah.
0: In terms of provision then, you're looking at Jack Hunt being closed for refurbishment for 6 months from April to October, November next year.
8: Yeah.
0: Whittlesea goes when?
8: They're not taking any bookings in October of this year.
0: Okay. So you've got the facility to use at Whittlesea until this autumn.
8: Yeah. See, our season will restart at the end of August. And so if we can get a few weeks of use in training there, fantastic. We're going to squeeze one last meet, season opener, now that their refurbishment has been delayed. If they do close as they intend middle October, they're then shut for 18 months. So okay, they won't reopen now, I suspect, February, March of 28.
0: Okay. Jack Hunt Pool obviously is closing, we've mentioned there, for a period of roughly 6 months next year. What provision does that leave us within the city then?
8: Well, it will leave us with Stanground, and then where we see an opportunity to use the Lido, which again, we will intend to use this summer. It's probably one of the most expensive pools for us to use. So it's
0: the Lido.
8: The Lido. So okay, again, how we can work together with the council and Vivacity on making...
0: What makes it more expensive? Sorry, just to delve into that.
8: I think the facility and perhaps the size of it, needing more people to run it, okay, more lifeguards, okay, cost to have on there.
0: Okay.
8: You know, it's every pool, interestingly, have slightly different rates, which we work through. We get some support through the council, through some of the Vivacity areas. So the council have been very supportive. They know the challenge this puts on the club. Don't think this decision's been taken very lightly with Jack Hunt. I think this is more about historic lack of investment that we're seeing across the city. And it's all coming at once, which is, you know, super frustrating.
0: Indeed. So you talked about Stanground there. Is that six lanes? Is that
8: six lanes, 25 metre. It'd be very difficult to run meets there. There's not any spectators. It's very...
0: So there's no seating facilities there at all? Okay.
8: We've been utilising Jack Hunt on a Sunday to give our very young swimmers an opportunity to get used to racing, and also to encourage parents to sort of get involved and get a stopwatch, learn what timekeeping's about. Yeah. So that's been an important part of our volunteer development.
0: Yeah.
8: So losing that is going to also be another challenge for us to come around.
0: So are there pool facilities in the city?
8: Not in the city. Where most of the other pools either are private clubs, your okay, David Lloyd's, there is possibly looking at Sawtrey's been refurbished and has just opened. That's a four lane 20 metre, okay, I believe. We use Oundle, which is a great facility. It's not the most easily accessible in terms of given it's a privately owned school, yeah, pool. So again, we're trying to work on what opportunity there is there. It's fundamentally going outside of the Peterborough area,
0: yeah,

0: facing similar challenges.
1: So in terms of meets then, if you're holding them at Whittlesea currently, which is going to be closed for 18 months from this autumn, where are you going to hold your meets?
0: We aren't going to be running many meets, actually. This is something we're having to plan as a contingency around finances. We've generally run...
1: And that's the biggest impact, financially.
0: Biggest impact, because there is, you know, there is... The cost of pools is extremely high. It's been increasing more than inflation has. So it's double increase in pricing on an average over the last 4 years. That's where, you know, the biggest support we had from the council being the regional pool, the most amount of capacity. We don't have that across all the other pools. And everything has gone up. Everyone's with the cost of living, and pools in particular have come up a lot, the energy crisis in particular. So we do run as a club at a loss. And so not that we're looking to make profit, but we want to encourage our coaches and develop them and create that opportunity. We've got to keep growing membership to fuel that. But meets was a way of filling that hole. And so we've known with Whittlesea coming, we've had to adapt. We've got the fabulous birthday ball in September, which has been run again by Junction 17, who've been a fabulous partner for the club. That's the second ball we'll have run with them in the last 3 years. They helped us hugely when the regional shut and raised over £15,000 for the club. So that feels the kind of £30,000-£40,000 deficit that we run at, and meets feels that. And it's a lot of energy, a lot of effort. It's good to help the program because we get to run the meets that support what our swimmers need as much as getting the times needed for other events.
1: So your swimmers effectively for the meets will now be having to leave this area to compete.
0: Yeah, and we won't be able to, which we do a lot anyway. I mean, there's not a lot of free weekends as a swim family, I might add. But we do use that opportunity. For example, the development and fundamental series that we run is specifically designed to help younger swimmers who need to get times to enter other people's meets. We're also, in the last 2 years, run two long distance meets at 800 and 1500. They're like hen's teeth for swimmers. We attract people down from Cornwall to come and compete, to get times, to get them into regionals.
1: I'm just going to go away from the COP side of things here in terms of the swimming provision for the city. We're left in quite a bit of a void here, aren't we?
0: Yeah, it's huge. When we were looking... Swim England gave us a lens when the regional shut, that they have a formula to analyse for cities what the pool offering, the volume of water offering per population capacity should be. And when the regional shut, they used the 2022 Peterborough population number in their formula and calculated that we were short of an entire Olympic pool of offering. That's a 50 metre by 10 lane pool. That was back in, you know, that's nearly 3 years ago. You close Jack Hunt, you lose Whittlesea, and Whittlesea would have been included. It's not just the Peterborough area. They included.
1: So we're not talking about just the council borders here.
0: They've no, just, okay. This probably wouldn't have included Stamford, would have included Market Deeping. So there was about 17 pools on that list. Okay. It would have included your David Lloyds, every water capacity. And back then, with 2022's population, we were a whole Olympic swimming pool short. Well, if you look where we're going to be in those 6 months, we'll have lost a six-lane 25 and we will have lost then a four-lane 25. So that's almost...
1: That's Whittlesea and Jack Hunt.
0: Correct. That will be a half Olympic swimming pool short again. And so...
1: And I'm talking broader here and taking the COP side of the competitive swimming, but the more the social swimming, the learning to swim as a child, you know, growing
0: absolutely.
1: Up through infant school, primary school... And just basic swim awareness.
0: Correct. And, it, you know, there's a basic safety to learn to swim in any water. School curriculums have it in there to learn that skill. We are already seeing the impact in the volume of people coming into our club. Either they are taking longer to get to the sort of standards to then start to be racing competitively because there isn't enough capacity. And that's another challenge we will face in terms of continuing to grow and keep our membership alive. But worse, in a way, is for the city residents, they're just not getting an opportunity to enjoy water and enjoy safety. And with as lovely weather we've enjoyed, you know, people want to be enjoying that water where they can. So it's going to have an impact on our younger children.
1: Not now, but not in now. 5 years' time,
0: well,
1: potentially.
0: We're already seeing it from a club. Yeah. It will continue to worsen, I think, for the wider community.
1: Right. We're just going to take a few messages, but we'll be back with

0: Morgan Stevenson, co-chair of the City of Peterborough Swimming Club, in just one moment.
1: PCRFM.
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0: Good evening, welcome back to the PCR Sports Show, and tonight we've been focusing on the City of Peterborough Swimming Club and the swimming provisions here in our city, or should I say lack of currently, due to the refurbishment that's going to take place at Jack Hunt, the Embankment Leisure Centre, which is in the planning process still, and a little bit further outside of the city boundaries, Whittlesey and their pool, which will be closing for about 18 months from this autumn in itself, and where that leaves the City of Peterborough Swimming Club in terms of having enough provision to put on the meets and the competitive swimming that they do provide to many a resident in our city here in Peterborough. Morgan, we've talked about provision there. Just off air, they're talking about Hampton, for example. Is that an option? What else? You mentioned the Lido, you mentioned Standground, but Vivacity, Premier Fitness, is that an option?
8: Not really. It's only a 20-metre pool. So again, when you're pacing and learning when to turn and timing, and you've lost 5 metres, it's difficult. You know, if you, I suspect it's why Peterborough United Football Club don't train on a third of the size of a pitch,
0: right,
8: because
0: okay.
8: ultimately you've got to learn to race in the condition, train in the condition you're going to race in.
0: Yeah,
8: it's also quite challenging to bring a club of 200 swimmers, into an already congested area, given it's a gym facility. It's a bit similar with David Lloyd, so it's difficult to get that pool time, even if it fits with the physical requirements.
0: Yeah.
8: It's quite difficult to weave that into an already congested program.
0: Okay.
8: Just isn't enough water.
0: What else have we got in the city then?
8: Well, I think from a positive thing, Billy Finns has opened Learn to Swim, and I massive credit to her and her team for physically creating a pool out of nothing, a space, I believe, in a unit. And at least that is a great positive sign where people are trying to continue to bring that legacy. She's been a superstar in developing swimmers in the city. I think she's an ex-copster herself, so I think that's a great message that we've got to keep trying to think of options and try and get ways around the challenges.
0: And that, I suppose, covers a small provision of the need of introductory swimming, effectively.
8: Definitely. Yeah,
0: you know, we're not expecting people to go from, you know, nothing all the way up to and see a cop, you know, swim for cops. People just want to leisurely swim. And sure. Being a young child, yeah. You know, you're always encouraged to swim.
8: Absolutely. And for her, that facility yeah. will support young children. Schools could tap into that. They can yeah. continue the Learn to Swim program. We welcome that okay. initiative.
0: Okay. Right. Let's park that to one side in terms of the bricks and mortar, shall we say, of the swimming facilities within the city here and just outside of the city boundaries. I mean, the club's had some great success just reading up in the last few weeks. I mean, despite not having your own place to call home, some of the success the club's having currently, I mean, that's testament to the coaches, the swimmers, the parents, the volunteers, collectively working together despite the challenges they face.
8: Yeah, absolutely. I think absolute commitment to the coaching team, parents, the resilience that they've continued to push the standards and demonstrate to the young athletes that we have that, you know, life is full of challenges, and how we tackle them and bring the right attitude to them and keep your resilience to training is fantastic to see. And I think we are very lucky to have a great club that's trying to push past these. It is frustrating to get these continued challenges. We're always looking to support the club's progression with new helpers, which is always needed because it can take its toll in terms of wanting to be in all the places you want to take your kids. And I think for certain families with multiple swimmers, it's impressive they get them across multiple pools across the city. You know, they are not easy distances to cover. So we want to see that continue. And it makes it harder when the environment doesn't marry up with the quality of coaching and parent and swimmer support. But there's been some really good results. We've just come back off the open water county and regional competition last weekend.
0: Where were they held?
8: They were held out near Norwich. So they do the counties and the regions at the same time for open water. As you can imagine, it's not an easy setup to organise. Mm-hmm. You're racing either 1 kilometre or up to 7.5 kilometres. So wow. Multiple races, different age groups. We had 17 swimmers there, which is excellent. Six of them then qualified for the nationals by finishing in the top five in the region. So they'll go up to Rother Valley in about 2 weeks' time.
0: Yep.
8: And go again, competing for places in Europe, which will be really exciting. So we've got a good record at open water, quality coaching that's something we've had to compete, invest in. And then we've also got, starting yesterday, some swimmers currently in Sheffield at the fabulous pool there for the Great British Nationals. So we're excited to see how they perform. They'll be racing now to qualify for finals. And then over the weekend, we'll see how we get on with some medals, which would be great.
0: So just focusing on the open water aspect of the swimming and COPS itself as a club, would you say that's grown in popularity over the last sort of 2 or 3 years?
8: Yeah, we've focused on driving membership. Part of our coaching team, you know, go out to local schools, the swim Learn to Swims, engage, invite them for trial nights. It's an active piece of work that needs to continue. Simply because we want, part of the strategy to reduce the reliance on those meets revenue is to build membership. It's harder when you start losing the capacity. But yeah, we, with the university and the new leisure project positively on the horizon, we want to aspire to continue to build the club out. And we're only the third, by membership, we're only the third largest club in the county. But you know, we take a lot of pride in competing at a very high standard, both regionally and nationally,
0: based on also the facilities that you're dealing with at the moment as well. From that perspective, what's on the calendar then over the next 3 to 6 months in terms of the outlook from a competition perspective?
8: So we're coming to the end of the long season. So we've got British Nationals, and then we're English Nationals. So we'll have some swimmers who have competed there. We just had a small group of superstars compete at Scottish Nationals a week ago as well. We finished our meets, which were brilliant. The end of the Dev Series was 2 weeks ago.
0: Development Series, is that?
8: The Development Series, yeah, for our younger swimmers, sort of ages between 9 and up to 13, 14. We're going to kick off in September with a well-earned awards night at the Boulevard Club. We like to go there. They look after us very well. We have a good celebration of the wins around the quality of the swimmers and who's demonstrated our club values the most. Then we've got our fabulous 90th ball on the 26th of September at the Holiday Inn West near North Thortwood. Yep. Again, Junction 17 have been fantastic at helping us set up another one of these up. This is an important fundraiser for us. No meets, no Whittlesea. We're trying to keep our membership costs as low as possible to facilitate those financial. And we want to have some fun. We deserve some fun over 90 years. And it's an opportunity to celebrate the legacy of the club in Peterborough and the sporting fabric that we take pride in continuing. And then we've got a season opener in September, which we're squeezing in given the delay at Whittlesea, which again financially will help us. Then we don't.
0: That will be what, early October then, I guess, late
8: that
0: September.
8: That will be mid-September. Oh, okay. Actually, that's the 11th and 12th, I think it is.
0: Okay.
8: We've managed to get that license with Swim England, and we're now organising the volunteers to and attracting as many fabulous local clubs to come and join us. Then we're going to continue looking at other pool operations to get some time in. But by then we'll have also kicked in a number of other meets that we'll join externally. And we start to then get ready for the start of the long course national window, which happens that first half of the season.
0: And will that be all indoor swimming then?
8: That's the all indoor course. Swimming. Open yeah. water won't kick in until we've just come to the end of that 10-week yeah. period. So that won't happen until the new year, sort of April time.
0: Okay, May long time. Course, what are we talking? 1,500?
8: 50 metres. Yeah,
0: right,
8: short
0: okay.
8: course is 25, yeah. long course is 50.
0: Yeah.
8: And you can do your 1,500 metres in yeah. either. I prefer short, you get more turns, more breathers.
0: What's your swimming like?
8: It's terrible. You should have joined us at the Lido, where you had an opportunity to race a 10-year-old, and I failed miserably.
0: Okay.
8: I barely made it to the end. I don't think it's 50 metres. There's a big rumour that it might be 52.
0: Right.
8: I was primed for 50 okay. and failed at the last two.
0: Right. Is that how you're selling it?
8: If our other co-chair was here, he would be dangling his winner's medal proudly, who smashed that chair race. So yeah, we had a lot of fun. It was a wonderful reminder that swimming, you need to practice. Practice makes perfect when it comes to swimming.
0: That old cliche.
8: A one-off, one-length, random 10-year attempt at it is not best advised.
0: Right, okay. So, is there footage of that?
8: If it has, they've been very generous at keeping it to themselves.
0: Right, okay.
8: But I'm sure if I give you your email, you might be able to find a copy of it.
0: Right, let's just take a few more messages and we'll be back with Morgan Stevenson, co-chair of the City of Peterborough Swimming Club.
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1: Good evening. Welcome back to the PCR Sports Show. If you have missed any of the show this evening, please do take a listen back to us via the website pcrfm.co.uk and just go to the listen again section. We've been speaking to Morgan Stevenson, co-chair of the City of Peterborough Swimming Club, about, let's talk about the positives first, the great success the club have been having despite not having a pool to call home. But then also on the downside, we've also been hearing about the lack of swimming facilities in the city currently and the provisions that will decline, sadly, certainly during the calendar year of 2027, where Whittlesea Pool will be closing back end of this year for 18 months. You've got Jacant Pool will also be closing for a period of 6 months, roughly from April 2027 up until autumn of that year as well, which will have a huge knock-on effect in terms of the capacity for the City of Peterborough Swimming Club and the swimmers that they have there. Morgan, great success the club's been having despite the lack of provision in the city, or the dwindling hours in the pool itself. But you keep going, don't you? Volunteers, families, coaches, you just keep chipping away.
2: Absolutely. I think the celebration of 90 years, firstly at the Lido and then what we're planning with our 90th ball, is a reminder of what success Cops has had over 90 years in the city. So, you know, you take, well, certainly from an executive committee perspective, you know, we're not just going to take it lightly. There is the next 90 years to think about, and whilst it's the hardest challenge, losing water to run a competitive swim club in, we've got to keep fighting and keep pushing and finding solutions.
1: And you're not just doing this for the club, you're doing this for the wider,
2: absolutely,
1: bigger picture of the city and this region in terms of having a swimming provision for young children and even adults who wish to perhaps have a go.
2: Absolutely. We encourage masters is the part of our programme that are, you know, not young children anymore. They're adults that still love to swim competitively. And, you know, this is not just people's first taste of swimming or competitive swimming. We want this to be a club that is for all. And, you know, we've had in history times Brian Brinkley as the Olympic medalist. We'd love to see another Olympic swimmer come from Peterborough. Cops has got a wonderful heritage of developing athletes that have gone on into other sports and done extremely well. Laura Steadman was the Paralympic who is doing a bit more training with us as she's returned, I think, to the Sawtrey area as a triathlete. So there are some wonderful opportunities to carry on that legacy. We won't let these things get in the way.
1: What are you doing then to keep going? Well, we talked about a ball earlier in the show, didn't
2: we? We did.
1: There?
2: We're taking our... We know how to throw a party poolside. We're now going to take it ballside. Okay. And again, working with some fabulous support, Junction 17, in helping us to do another ball. They were brilliant when the regional was shut and we needed some emergency funds that allowed us to continue, but also to invest in our coaching team to bring back some great talent to really support the next phase of development. And so we've got that on the 26th of September. It's at the Holiday Inn West. There's an opportunity to buy a ticket, £70, or better still, buy a whole table and bring your friends. So that's £650 for a table of 10.
1: And who do they need to contact?
2: Can contact me and the co-chairs on the chairman at copsclub.co.uk email address, or have a look at our website or
1: and your
2: Facebook
1: website
2: page.
1: Is?
2: That is copsclub.co.uk, www.copsclub.co.uk, or on our Facebook page. We'd love to get some support from local businesses. There is going to be an auction on the night. There's going to be food and dancing and some entertainment. We had an absolute stellar time last time. It's a black dress, a black ball, so do come looking smart. I don't think you can bring your PCR polo top near this, unfortunately.
1: Sorry about that.
2: But I will sort you out of a cop's coloured bow tie that we'll have for you. But yeah, we'd love as many people to come and support, even if you're, you know, not into swimming but love a party, we'd love to meet you and come and celebrate 90 years of the club and the positive future.
1: talked about the 90 years, the legacy, the current situation the club's in, obviously not having a pool to call home, but the great work that the coaches, parents, volunteers are doing to provide the success for the swimmers that you have. What does the next sort of 2, 3, 4, 5 years look like? Certainly in the pool, shall we say, first
2: in
1: of
2: the
1: all.
2: Pool. So we with the aspirations, particularly with the opportunity with the new leisure facility in the embankment, we've got an opportunity there with more provision to grow membership, come together with university. You know, the dream's always been to develop not just that master program at the top of the program that we have. We lose a lot of swimmers who go off to university.
1: The university
2: themselves.
1: Yeah, 18, yeah.
2: So we'd like to, you know, work with the university to have an opportunity, not necessarily just to retain our own swimmers, but attract others. And so working together there with the new facility and growing as a club, we've got a winning formula from a coaching perspective. We want to build on our coaching success. Head coach Ben Negus has been here for 19 years. You know, that's a fifth of the Cop's history, as we like to remind him. He doesn't look it, but we want to build a club size, keep that success growing. You know, when we go to our National Arena League finals, which we're very proud to have reached the top 20 in the last 5 years, you know, we want to go up against places like Leeds and Norwich and Sheffield and some of the other schools that have a long history of great swimming with far greater capacity or facilities than we have. You know, we enjoy punching above our weight and we want to do more of that.
1: Yep. That's in the pool. Provision-wise, then, it's going to be a little bit choppy, shall we say, over the next 2 years. Is that fair to say?
2: It is. We're going to scrap for everything we can get and use it to the best that we can. We won't lose hope. We won't lose positivity. And we will find ways to utilise everything we've got. We'll come back stronger than ever.
1: And that's working in relationship and partnership with the providers within this city. Yep.
2: Absolutely. And if I could ask the builders or the people that are doing the work at Jack Hunt, do their very best to finish on time, if not earlier, that would be wonderful.
1: Well, that would be a little bit less head scratching for you, potentially.
2: In all honesty, every day will count. Yeah. Every single hour will count if that project finishes earlier, if not on time.
1: You'll be down there.
2: I'll be down there
1: lending a hand, potentially.
2: I can't swim, but I can lift heavy things fairly consistently and safely for an honest day's work.
1: Oh, wow. You know, we are smiling there because there is opportunity here now. Yes, we've had, you know, currently setback, sadly, in terms of the provision for swimming in the city, but, you know, there is light at the end of the tunnel. We've got to look at those positives, that there is hope ahead, and we just need the process to play out in the most efficient way possible to ensure that we can hopefully have an all singing, all dancing pool come September, October, perhaps 2028.
2: Yeah, I'm confident that with what we've learnt through every of these obstacles and delivered the success that we've had, we can show, because it's not just our club across this country that is struggling with pool time. We want to share the learning and try and be an example for others that we don't get it right all the time. There's a ton of things we need to do better. There's a ton of things that we can do slicker, smarter, more consistently. But there's a huge amount of learning and a way of showcasing that when you get that coaching and support and alignment within the club, you can achieve things that the environment that you've got, you shouldn't be able to do, really. Yeah. So that's the positive we can't lose sight of.
1: Yep. Just to finish on a little bit of a funny note, you'll be back in the pool practicing, will you?
2: Well, my starts are horrific. I think I stayed underwater for about a day. So by the time I get immersed, they'd already done half a length. So I'm already aware of where I can make some improvements.
1: Okay.
2: We are very lucky at our awards night. You can auction or win in an auction an hour with Ben Negus. So okay. I might have to put an extra big bid in for that
1: you
2: one.
1: You may well do.
2: Yeah.
1: Maybe. Morgan, thanks very much for joining us.
2: My pleasure.
1: We've talked about the challenges ahead for the club, but also there's real opportunities for swimming in Peterborough. we'll certainly keep abreast of the situation as it develops, not just with COPS and the success that they're having in the pool, but away from it as well, with the refurbishment plans and the progress, not just for Jack Hunt, but the embankment project itself as it moves forward, hopefully in the next couple of weeks, early August when it goes to planning. And let's hope for some positive news from that as well. Morgan, thank you very much.
2: Thank you, gents. Good to see you.
1: Cheers. Right, going to bring you a little bit of a quick update on the Posh and their pre-season friendly out in Spain this evening. They're playing FC Neon and it's 0-0 at half time. Posh have hit the post and caused one or two problems for their opponents, but certainly that first 45 seems to have been a positive one for Peterborough United, and a new Posh 11 will take to the pitch in the second half, continuing their pre-season out there before they return back to England this weekend and their next pre-season friendly, which will be up against Colchester United on Tuesday evening at Colchester in a 7:45 kickoff. Dear pal, thank you very much.
3: Pleasure. Thank you, Nish.
1: Who have we got on the show next week?
3: We have got Gareth Burgess, powerlifter. So looking forward to that, a heavyweight show next week.
1: Brilliant stuff. Right, that's all for this week then on the PCR Sports Show. Thank you once again for your time this evening. We'll be back next Friday between 6 and 7 for more local sport, more stories, and have a great evening and weekend, whatever you get up to.

It's Teddy here on PCRFM, and this is my Pride Takeover. A huge shout out to the committee who helped me put these songs together. And now it's time for a little bit of...

CRFM.

0: was Jess Glynn. It's Teddy here on PCR FM. Coming up soon, I'll be letting you know about the parade timings for Peterborough Pride tomorrow. And coming up very soon indeed are going to be some of my favourites from the Spice Girls and the Shapeshifters.
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It's Teddy here on PCRFM. Tomorrow is Peterborough Pride, and I'm going to tell you about the parade. So if you want to join our lovely parade, get dressed up in your fineries, head on over to Stanley Rec Park for 12:30, and the parade will be leaving at 1 o'clock. If you cannot make it all the way through the parade, please join us at either the Cathedral or the Sue Rider on Bridge Street. And we also have a bus provided by a stagecoach. So if you don't want to walk the parade, you can get on the Pride bus. That's the Pride Parade tomorrow, Saturday, July 18th. Some

It's Teddy here on PCR FM. That was Dua Lipa. Next up, it's one of my absolute favourites. It's Whitney. It's not right, but it's okay. Now, the reason why I chose this song was because she was an incredible ally for our community, and she even performed the Thunder Puss remix at Pride 1 year when it first came out. However, I've not got that version, so we've got our own special club version here on PCR FM. Let's listen to It's Not Right, But It's Okay.

the few Kylie Minogue songs we've got for you this evening. Now, you can see the stunning, the beautiful, the incredible Davina De Campo and Releaser from RuPaul's Drag Race UK, and you can even meet them if you get your VIP tickets for Peterborough Pride tomorrow. You can buy them on the gate, and you'll be able to have a picture with our gorgeous Ru girls. Next is Joel Corey and MNEK.

0: was Chapel Roan here on PCR FM. It's me, Teddy the Drag Queen. Coming up, we've got the Sugar Babes and Zara Larsson and the news. And I'll see you after that news.
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was Born This Way by Lady Gaga. It's Teddy here. Welcome back to PCR FM. It's Peterborough Pride's takeover and it's our pre-party before tomorrow's big event. I'm going to let you know all about our festival that's happening at the Embankment very soon.

And that was Mystique with Scandalous. What a resurgence they are having at the moment. So the time has come, my dolls, for me to tell you all about our festival. Now, you do need a ticket to get into our festival, and they are only now available on the gates. You can only get them tomorrow. It starts at 2 p.m., goes all the way through to 9 p.m., and we have the incredible Davina De Campo and Releaser headlining for us. And really, one of the stars of the show is Michelle Lawson as Christina Aguilera. Her voice is absolutely incredible. It's something you do not want to miss. That's Peterborough Pride's Festival happening from 2 p.m. to 9 p.m. on the embankment tomorrow. Tickets are only available at the gate.

0: Andy Statton here on PCRFM. It's me, Teddy the Drag Queen, here for Peterborough Pride's Takeover. And on the way is Kylie Minogue.
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we love Kylie, I had to put more than one in our lovely Pride Takeover. And you know what? The next song is exactly the same. We adore Diana Ross, the mother of Pride. Here we go.

It's lovely to know that you are all listening and dancing along with me. I've just had a call from the lovely Sharon asking about food, drink, and if families can come along to Peterborough Pride. Well, of course families can come along, and actually under 18s can come for free. So make sure you bring the full family along to Peterborough Pride. What food and drink is there? Well, we've got Cheesy Pig, we've got Bun Buddies, and we've got Get Stripped. They are very popular here in the Peterborough area. And for drinks, we've got Barisa, who are a brand new bar company that are going to be giving you all your drinking needs. They've got all different types of alcohol, non-alcohol, hot drinks if we need them in this heat wave. And of course, they have some gorgeous slushies for you as well. This next song goes out to that lovely caller. Thank you so much, Sharon.

0: Pride would not be where it is today without the gorgeous committee. So a massive thank you to them to helping each and every one of us support Pride. So a big shout out to Brian, James, Holly, James, Fran, Lewis and Evie. They are your Peterborough Pride committee and they deserve a massive round of applause. So a big thanks to them for helping putting on Peterborough Pride this year.
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3: 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It could damage their eyesight.
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3: It's not in my eyes, though, is it?
1: Keith and Claire, back Saturday from 10.
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Mika here on PCRFM. It's me, Teddy the Drag Queen, doing a Pride takeover. Now, I have absolutely loved having you all this time. However, there is a serious reason why Pride is put on, my dolls, and that is so that we, the people of the LGBTQIA community, can feel safe, not only here in Peterborough, but around the world. You can still be punished for being LGBTQIA in certain countries, and some of it can be very serious indeed. I don't want to bring down the tone of the evening, but Pride is definitely a celebration, but it is also an awareness campaign as well, so that the rest of the world can be as happy as we are on Pride Day.

Diva there, what an incredible example of our community here. Now, my dolls, we have come to the end of the show this evening. However, just a reminder that we have Peterborough Pride tomorrow from 1 o'clock all the way through till 9. If you want to join us for our parade, start congregating at 12:30 at Stanley Rec Park, and they will go at 1 o'clock. You can also take part in the parade bus, kindly donated by Stagecoach. And if you want to just come to the festival, it's 2 till 9 p.m. on the embankment here in Peterborough. Tickets on the gate are essential and tickets cost £20. Now, my dolls, I've had a wonderful time here on PCRFM. I've been Teddy the Drag Queen. You've all been wonderful. Goodbye.

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2: From the Sky News Centre at 9, removals vans have been spotted outside Downing Street after confirmation of who'll replace Sir Keir Starmer from Monday. Andy Burnham's promise to build a new politics as Labour leader. His victory speech made little mention of specific policies, but he later vowed to fix what he called England's broken social care system. Liberal Democrat leader Sir Ed Davey has offered to help.
3: Mr. Starmer was basically not going very fast on this and not providing the answers we need. If Mr. Burnham is going to change that, again, we're happy to work cross-party. We've always argued that a challenge like social care and family care needs cross-party working.
2: Legendary former West Indies cricket captain Sir Garfield Sobers has been described as the greatest ever all-rounder following his death at the age of 89. Michael Holding, who also represented the Windies, says a good gauge of a player's greatness is what their opponents think of them. He says Ian Chappell described him as the best batsman.
4: When you hear somebody from Australia, as great a player as Ian Chappell, say something like that, when Sir Don Bradman is from Australia, you have to appreciate that he actually means what he says.
2: Patrick Spencer is allowed to sit with his fellow Conservative MPs again after being found not guilty of sexually assaulting two women at London's Groucho Club. He broke down in tears as the jury returned its verdict. A major incident's been declared as fire crews continue to battle flames on Tintwistle Moor in Derbyshire. Hotspots in three areas are still being put out while a team from South Wales is helping to create fire breaks. It's hoped a new prostate cancer treatment could be used outside southeast England. A study's found the less invasive focal therapy is as effective as radiotherapy and surgery. And Southampton's head coach has said he's needed police protection after receiving threats following the Spygate scandal. Tonda Eckert's side were removed from the Championship playoff final after being caught observing Middlesbrough's training sessions. That's the latest. I'm Cam.
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6: Good evening. It is Friday, the 17th of July, 2026. It's Oliver Needham with you live here on PCR FM until 11 o'clock. Thank you very much to Teddy the Drag Queen for the past couple of hours of the Pride Takeover. We'll be talking about Pride a little bit later on, so don't worry about that. But coming up on the show then, we're going to do our hymn for a weekend, sorry, the week in a song very shortly, the hymn for the weekend later after 10 o'clock, and then New Music Friday double dip throughout the show as well. Now, did you know that today, the 17th of July, is World Emoji Day? Now, during this, while I keep talking, I want you to grab your phone. I want you to go to whatever messaging system you so wish to do. Click on the emoji and see what the last few ones that you used were. But it is the widely recognised unofficial awareness day of emojis. I don't know if you know these things either, but there are like official emojis. There's like a standard for this whole thing. They don't just come up with these things by themselves. But also, the 17th of July is chosen because on Apple devices in particular, the calendar emoji defaults to the 17th of July. Not entirely sure what's significant about that day otherwise. But anyway, what are your most used emojis or most recent used emojis? Mine are crying laughing face, the red heart, and one with drool, and the melting one. Melting one probably because of the sun recently, hey? So let's mark World Emoji Day, shall we, with an emoji song. This is Lily Allen and Smile here on PCR FM.

0: Smile by Lily Allen, marking a World Emoji Day on this Friday, the 17th of July.
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0: So it's hard to not talk about what happened to England earlier this week in the Men's World Cup. We were knocked out as we went up against Argentina in Atlanta. Did you watch the game? I was out with my wife because it was our wedding anniversary this week. And it would happen to fall on the same day as the football match. And so we were going through the city centre of Peterborough, going between Put and Play and going over to have some Ben and Jerry's ice cream. And Cowgate was packed with lots of people watching the match. We unfortunately lost 2-1 against Argentina, with Lionel Messi orchestrating the whole of the comeback. I think he's the oldest captain that was there playing at all the matches. But anyway, they will be playing in the World Cup final this weekend. We go up against France on Saturday for third place. I've seen, I don't know if you've seen that emoji or that thing with the minions when they're like doing a football game, but everyone's really lazy about it. That's what people are saying is going to happen to us on Friday. But what if we go out and we actually do really well? And there we go, got third place. That is better than a kick in the teeth. So shall we play one of the classics that happen to be played whenever we play football? I'm pretty sure this was going down a storm in the Atlanta Stadium. Who knows? 4 years' time. Let's try again. This is Freed from Desire by Gala on PCRFM.

is Atomic Kitten and Hole Again here on PCR FM. Playing that for you this evening because on this day in 1982, the singer Natasha Hamilton from the group was born, and Atomic Kitten went on to have a 2000 UK number one hit with that Hole Again. And the girl group, I didn't know this, were founded by OMD frontman Andy McCluskey. It is just gone at 9:15 on this Friday, the 17th of July, 2026. I wonder if I said 27, I don't know why. The sun is due to set in approximately 20 seconds across Peterborough. So it's almost time for our sunset soundtrack. We've had a beautiful day, haven't we? But tonight we'll see little change. There'll be dry conditions, long clear spells. So it's going to be a warm night with minimum temperatures dipping down just to 12 degrees Celsius. Tomorrow we'll see a bright start. Some clouds, but it will be much like it has been today, meaning going to be highs of 22 degrees Celsius. We're going to come back to the weather later on and see how it affects people's plans. That's one of the news stories we're going to cover. But generally looking a pretty good weekend. Right then, it is almost exactly going to be 16 minutes past 9 on this Friday evening. So our sunset soundtrack tonight, as the sun sets across Peter, is Dario G. And this is Sunshine.

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0: That is Snow Patrol and Chasing Cars here on PCRFM, playing that because on this day in 2019, Chasing Cars was named as the most played song of the 21st century on UK radio, originally released in 2006. It's a ballad, isn't it? You don't really get much many of those these days, but well done to Snow Patrol being the most played 21st century song.
1: New Music Friday.
0: And here's a song that hasn't been played at all on PCR yet. This is our New Music Friday track. It's our first one tonight. And every Friday I bring you two fresh new tracks that you've not probably heard yet, unless you've been kicking around on the internet today. So our first one tonight comes from American singer-songwriter Gracie Abrams, and it's from her brand new album, which has also come out today, called Daughter From Hell. And it's her third studio album. She's 26 years old. Fans have already picked their favourite songs from the album, and this is one of them. It's called Good Reason. It's the sixth song on the album and was written and produced by Gracie Abrams and Aaron Desner. It's all about breaking someone's heart who felt more strongly about her than she did them. Have we all done that at some point? Okay, maybe that's revealing too much. Yeah, but the whole album is said to be, she says, is portraying a formative chapter that feels both deeply personal and widely universal, grounded in emotional, honest and meticulous storytelling. And the new album finds Grace Abrams embracing the complexity of growing up. 26 years old. Don't forget, our brains don't really mature until, you know, they're not out of adolescence until we're about 33 years old, which I'm just about to leave. Less about that, shall we? Anyway, this is a brand new then from Gracie Abrams. It's called Good Reason, and it's here on PCRFM.

That is Take That and Pray here on the Today Show on PCRFM. I'm playing that for you this evening because on this day in 1993, that was Take That's first UK number one single. It was written by Gary Barlow and it was the second single from their second studio album. And it was also the first 12 singles by the band to reach number one, and it stayed at number one for 4 weeks. Slide number one fact here, but if the current number one song by Sam Rainer and Olivia Dean stays at number one this weekend, then it would have been the longest number one in UK history. Just a fun fact there. Talking of other fun things, on this day, 71 years ago, the Disneyland Park in California opened up. It was built in just under a year, which is absolutely crazy. And it was meant to only have 11,000 guests, but due to counterfeit tickets, 28,000 people turned up to Disneyland, which they've now dubbed Black Sunday. It was built in, as I say, 1 year, over 160 acres on former orange groves at a cost of just $17 million. Which was a massive, enormous investment in the 1950s. And many thought it would fail. However, they had over 1 million visitors within the first 10 weeks. I've not been to Disneyland in California. I've been to Paris. We've done Orlando. Would love to do some more of the other Disney worlds. But of course, it was kind of the blueprint for many Disney parks across the world. And one of the things they say is welcome, you know, it's one of the happiest places on earth. I know some people disagree with that, and that's okay. But Walt Disney said on opening the park to all who come to this happy place, welcome.

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is Fame by Irene Cara here on PCRFM, playing that for you this evening because that song was at number one on this day in 1982. And I didn't know this, but it was based on the hit TV series about a New York drama school. Irene Cara played the role of Coco Hernandez in the original movie as well, and won a Best Original Song with an Academy Award and a Golden Globe Award as well. I think I remember dancing to that song when I was at a drama club back in when I was a preteen, I guess. Anyway, looking at some of the local news stories, Peterborough Charity Farm and Visitor Attraction has said that daily forecast symbols on weather apps can be misleading and have led to a detrimental effect on numbers. Sackerwell Farm near the A1 offers animals and farm experiences for families and young people. And they went along to a summit in Chester, which was hosted on Monday, calling on providers of weather apps to adopt a Norwegian-style forecasting system which would split the day into 4 6-hour periods rather than relying on a single icon at the beginning. Apparently, it's putting people off when there's no real need, and it would be the perfect day to visit the farm. Customers have apparently said, we were going to come last week, but the forecast was so bad we didn't bother, and it actually turned out beautiful. And the concern is that apps maybe use a rain icon just to like summarize the whole day, but actually a more detailed forecast shows that it's going to rain for like less than an hour. Have you had this? Apparently, data shows a 30% drop in visitors linked to misleading weather icons in March this year, with some attractions now reporting losses of more than 50%. I have 3 weather apps on my phone, and I've managed to get my wife to move away from the Apple one because the Apple one was just doing absolute rubbish. It was not accurate at all, but I think I've got Open Weather. I think I've got one called Gradient Weather as well, which looks really nice, uses a slightly different weather source. And of course, the BBC Weather app. Some people use the... names have disappeared from it. Met Office, that's the word I was looking for. But I always try and look at the hourly forecast, especially when I'm going to go for a walk at lunch and I would need to know whether I need to don my brolly or not. Obviously not needed very recently. But hopefully you can go along to some fantastic local attractions this summer while the kids are off and support them. And just double check the weather app. Have a look at the hourly forecast for a better idea of what's coming up. So this is the perfect opportunity to play a weather-related song. And there could really only be one. This is Crowded House here on PCRFM.

That is a Clean Bandit and Zara Larsson here on PCRFM. It's Oliver Needham with you on the Today Show until 11 o'clock this evening. Coming up after the news at 10, we're going to do our Hymn for the Weekend and our second New Music Friday chat. But coming up to the news, I'm going to play a song by a gentleman who last weekend broke the world record for the most bald caps in a single place. He did it in Hyde Park with his British Summertime gigs. It is, of course...

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2: From the Sky News Centre at 10, Andy Burnham says Labour's on its last chance to change as he promised a country that works for all people and all places following his electionist party leader. The now incoming Prime Minister will start work on Monday, but he says he won't announce his top team before then.
3: It would be somewhat premature and would, I think, cause something of a chaos if you start half a reshuffle before you're in position. The decisions will be made very shortly and it will be done in the usual way.
2: His victory speech didn't mention specific policies, although he's called the current social care system the worst of all worlds. Nottinghamshire says cricket has lost its greatest ever all-rounder after Sir Gary Sobers died aged 89. The former West Indies captain held the record for the highest test score for more than 36 years. The family of murdered teenager Henry Novak say they're incredibly disappointed after his killer's mother was jailed for 3 years. Kiran Kaur removed the murder weapon after her son Vikram Digwa fatally stabbed the 18-year-old last December. A White House official says he supports the right of Argentinian players to voice their support for their country's claim of the Falklands on a World Cup pitch.
4: We believe in our First Amendment rights here in the United States of America. I think this is going to be an unbelievable final. And in terms of the ability, the opportunity to be able to make, you know, those statements, they have the ability to do that in the United States of America.
2: Andrew Giuliani's the US World Cup Task Force chief. Members of the South American side held up a banner about the British territory after knocking England out 2-1 in the semi-final. FIFA rules ban political slogans. A record 34 candidates will stand in next month's Clacton by-election. Voters there go to the polls on the 13th of August. And Lucas Herbert has a two-shot lead after an historic second day at the Open Golf. The Australian, along with Sam Burns, equaled the lowest round in men's major history with 62 at Royal Birkdale. That's the latest. I'm Cam Hall.
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6: Good evening. It is a Friday, the 17th of July, 2026. It's Oliver Needham here on PCR FM, live until 11 o'clock this evening with the Today Show. Songs that are reflective of things that are of today are on their way, including our hymn for the weekend very shortly and our second New Music Friday track. But we're going to start off this bit. Did you know there's a massive music festival taking place in Belgium in the town of Boom between Antwerp and Brussels? It's called Tomorrowland and it is the world's biggest electronics dance music or EDM festival. It's been happening since 2005. It's grown from a one-day event all the way to a 400,000 weekend, two-weekend spectacular, 2 weekends. What makes this really unique though is the staging. It is magnificent. If you just want to see a photo of just a very elaborate stage that's got some fantastic lighting, then just look up at Tomorrowland. It's lots of different stages, but the main one is kind of around a specific theme. Theatrical performances, fireworks. It is an amazing little thing that goes on. Well, not a little thing, it's massive. 15 stages, hundreds of DJs covering everything from mainstream EDM all the way through to house, techno, trance, hardcore, and drum and bass. Lots of people you would have recognised. Martin Garrix, David Guetta, Armin van Buuren, Swedish House Mafia have all played there. Last year, though, in 2025, they had a massive fire 2 days before the festival was due to begin. Thankfully, no one was injured, and they made the remarkable decision to actually stage the thing with a slightly smaller stage, and then they distributed some of the acts between other stages as well. It is magnificent. One of their headliners this year is a gentleman that you know, but this is maybe a song of his you don't. This is Calvin Harris and a flashback headlining the Tomorrowland Music Festival this weekend in Belgium.

0: That is Calvin Harris and a flashback on PCRFM playing that because he has headlined the Tomorrowland Music Festival this weekend.
1: The hymn for the weekend.
0: Something else happening this weekend, but a lot closer to home, is the Peterborough Pride is taking place on the Peterborough Embankment this weekend. It's the annual celebration, which is happening tomorrow with an iconic parade through the city, starting at Stanley Park and ending up at the Embankment. Teddy was doing a show earlier on this evening, 2 hours of Pride. Here's, you can listen back to that on the PCRFM website and app. This year, the headliners are Davina DiCampo, I have to get that right, as well as Zayla, as well as lots of other performers going to be there, alongside some fantastic food, including local vendors, Bun Buddies, Paradise Treats, and the Cheesy Pig. Those are the guys that I want to go see, the Cheesy Pig. Follow them on social media. Teddy, the organiser, who we had on earlier on, said Peterborough Pride is welcoming and open to everyone, creating a safe and inclusive space for the whole community and allies to celebrate together. The event is proudly brought to life by a passionate team of volunteers whose dedication make this an unforgettable day possible year after year. It's yet for the whole family, and you can get tickets only on the gate now for £20 each. I think there's probably a discount for kids as well. So one of the acts is going to be a tribute act to Christina Aguilera. So let's get some of that on, shall we? Come on.

0: That is Kesha, and we are who we are here on PCR FM. 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
0: And here is our second New Music Friday track of the evening. It comes from some fantastic Italian house music producers, Medusa. It's made up of Luca, Mattia and Simone. You probably know them for producing songs such as Paradise in 2020. It won the world the Best Dance Song at the International Dance Music Awards, and it got over 841 million streams on Spotify. They also teamed up with Becky Hill for Lose Control, which passed 1 billion streams as well on all the streaming sites. So they've got a brand new track, and it is with Khalid, and it's called Weekend. It is a fantastic kind of deep house track, which is kind of the description in front of me says sunlit groove. I think that's a perfect description. I can imagine kind of sitting in the warm evening air of an August night, kind of wishing, not wishing away, but like chatting to friends, going camping and doing that, if I'm perfectly honest. That's what it reminds me of. So this follows Don't Want to Go Home, and the boys are doing a fantastic, they've got lots of live performances across Europe coming up. They're doing Ibiza as well. So this brand new track from them is called Weekend. And as we are the Today Show, we play songs of the moment. This feels perfect. It's Medusa and Khalid on PCR FM.

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1: I can't hear myself. There we go. I don't know what was going on there. Right, make up your mind, David Hasselhoff, was what I was trying to say. That is David Hasselhoff's Get In My Car, playing that because it's his birthday today. He's 74 years old. Enough of that, really. We're now looking at the local parks. I was just saying to Mr. Stephen Durham, very local radio, this bit. So four parks in Peterborough have retained their title as being the amongst the best green spaces in the UK. They've been awarded what are known as Green Flags Award. Central Park has been given the 24th Green Flag in a consecutive year, and the scheme is only 30 years old in of itself, and it's managed by the charity Keep Britain Tidy. So a total of 2,391 sites across the UK are kind of surveyed and recognised, with Peterborough's Itter Park, Manor Park Farm in Eye, and also Fairy Meadows all receiving green flags, which is fantastic. With local councillors saying it's a testament to the hard work and dedications of our teams. And the Neame Park Trust have also thanked all their volunteers and the landscape and conservation teams to helping them achieve this fantastic award. We do have some fantastic green spaces around. I went to a birthday party at Neame Park at the Fairy Meadows last weekend. It's always great to see that all busy, and the fantastic work that the charities do amongst the city to keep our green spaces fantastic. Should we play a song which has the words green, green grass, but I'm not really sure it's about grass, if that makes sense. It's George Ezra here on PCRFM.

Nice. Take that with Never Forget here on PCR FM. Playing that because on this day in 1995, Robbie Williams announced he was leaving Take That, and that was the last song that Robbie Williams was a part of. As a solo artist, of course, Robbie Williams went on to get number one with Angels and so many other songs as well. And 14 of his, all but one, sorry, of his 14 studio albums reached number one in the UK as well. So today is the 17th of July 2026, which means that it's World Day for International Justice, and this day commemorates the historic adoption of the Rome Statute in 1998, and it's the marks the importance of continuing to fight against impunity and bring justice for the victims of war crimes, crimes against humanity and genocide as well. It's organised by the Coalition for the International Criminal Court. And the idea is, yeah, that we kind of fight for justice. There's so many injustices in the world, whether those be, you know, people against people, illnesses, all those sort of things. This one is particularly against, I guess, one a group of people against a group of people is probably the best way to describe it. I don't really have much more to say about it.

We're in a state in the world where lots of things are going on, aren't they? So let's try and keep it positive. There's a song here that is by Justice. That's literally the only reason I'm playing it. And it is a bit of an upbeat song. But hopefully you understand the sentiment behind the day as well.

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4: That's right, it's time for the last 20 minutes of the show where we kind of go off the rails a little bit with a load of pop music to end your evening. Coming up, we're going to have some music from Flo Rida and the Saturdays, but this one is Mudfly. Hey!

That is DNCE with Cake by the Ocean here on PCR FM. It's Oliver's Pop Party for the last 10 minutes of the show. And maybe you'll be going down to the ocean, to the beach or something like that this weekend. Or maybe you're going to Peterborough Cathedral to see the Travelling Bricks, which opens tomorrow. Over 1 million bricks will be on display. Lego bricks, I think I'm allowed to say that. 120 incredible models across 60 scenes created by professional artists. Tickets at the Peterborough Cathedral are £10 for adults and £6 for children, with tickets available by going online to peterborough-cathedral.org.uk or by going and just paying on the door. You can do that as well. Yeah, it's just one of the things you'd be doing this weekend. Oh, of course, you can be listening to PCR FM. Some more party tunes, pop tunes, I should say, to round us off this evening. We're going to have some music from the Saturdays, but this is Sia and Flowrider.

That is the Saturdays and Zisco Love here on PCRFM. It's Oliver Needham, and I'm coming up to the end of my show this evening. Tomorrow morning, House of Fun with Matt and Pete is back from 7 o'clock. They have a very special The Hits of the Chuckle Brothers, because it has both to me and to you in it. So keep a listening out for that tomorrow morning from 7. Saturday with Keith and Claire is back live from 10 o'clock tomorrow. And then tomorrow night, the Get Down with Mr. Eddie Nash and the Best Disco in Town with Mr. Bob Elliott is back as well. So that's what your Saturday is looking like here on PCRFM. I will be back with you next Friday, but in between now and then, oh, someone's got a birthday. And yes, it's me. Not quite sure what we're going to do. It's going to be the school holidays, isn't it? So going out with the family could be a bit of a dangerous one. We'll have to wait and see. But whatever you're up to, whether you're at Peterborough Pride or you're off to the new exhibition at Peterborough Cathedral, have a very blessed weekend, whatever it is that you choose to do. But to take us up to the 11 o'clock news, I'm going to leave you with Avicii. And this is Levels on PCRFM.

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0: If you love 60s music, then we've got a show you just cannot afford to miss. The Sounds of the 60s every Saturday evening with me, Bob Elliott, at 9 o'clock, or available anytime you want to listen to it on our Listen Again service, the link to which you can find on our website or on our mobile app. Alternatively, you can say to Alexa, play PCRFM Listen Again, and when she asks you what show you want to hear, reply, play me Sounds of the 60s. So, whichever way you want to listen, join me for Sounds of the 60s. It just won't be the same without you.
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